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0: There's a place where dreams are born. It's across the sea and through the storm. 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
1: Hello everybody, it's 8:30, it's time for some announcements. 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Now, I am switching over the reins to my friend Joey, who is playing this track. Joey, what track is that?
2: Yeah, right now we're hearing Enchantment by the Melody Mates. This comes from a really excellent comp from the Numero group called Technicolor Paradise. It's kind of their big exotica box. It's going to take us into our first couple of tunes I have selected. 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

88.3 WCBN Ann Arbor. We're back on the Freed Forum. I'm guest spotting today on the show with Graham B. In that first pack of songs you heard at the top, It'll All Be Over by the Supreme Jubilees. It was followed by Third Generation. The track was Love Is Gonna Rain Down on Me. Bringing you some Friday Night Medicine on the show tonight, giving you a dose of that sweet, hopefully some therapeutic music for you as you lock into the weekend. Right now, under my voice, you're hearing Art of Noise, and the track, it's called Crusoe. Comes off of a collection of ambient music they put out in the 90s. Special group, special song. We're gonna keep the vibes going. Hopefully, where you're at, the vibe is high. Keep it locked. 88.3, Freed Forum. We got 20 minutes on the clock. We're gonna make the most of it.

0: We're back on 88.3 WCBN Ann Arbor. My name's DJ Jomo. I'm guest spotting tonight on the Freed Forum with Graham B. Really stoked and honored for the opportunity to play some special stuff in my bag. In that last block, you heard what might be, just might be, my jam of the year. The track is called Twisted. It's from the Quick, early 80s, slick, polished, funky, soulful, beautiful. After that was Wrong Space, Wrong Time by Jeff Phelps. This was a Numero Group release, a special kind of early 80s home recording record that just has a special vibe to it. Under our voice right now, you're hearing DJ Ojo. The track is called Cloud Suck. And this is going to take us into our final tracks of the night. And I have hopefully saved the best for last. You're going to hear I See the Light by Billy Paul. You know, we live in what might be, what one might say, are apocalyptic times. And if you have any optimism, any hope, this track is going to hopefully bring it out of you. Quite an emotional tune for me. And then, closing the show, if time permits, you'll hear from Edwin Starr, a nice Northern Soul stomper to send us out back into the world with our hearts a little lighter. Graham B., do you have anything to say before we say goodbye?
1: I just wanted to thank you for being on my show tonight.
0: It's an honor. I'm really, really glad to be here. And I guess while I'm here, a quick big ups to Mike, to Wayona, for tuning in. Appreciate you guys taking the time.
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The vanguard is in advance of the majority. But I say to you that we are beyond linearity. We have expanded far beyond the boundaries of fundamental

0: radical postmodernism, where we learned how to defer judgment and simply say, there it is. That's a beautiful stance. We learned it from John Cage. There it is. 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
0: There it is. As a people, now at our best, we are moving in great spiraling currents of post-linearity. You have the potential to do that every time you're online or in a used record store independently owned, right? Because it's there. There it is. It's there. I grew up in the 20th century. There it is. It's just there. It was there. It was just there, man. I mean, there's the whole point of Andy. I mean, Empire State Building? There it is, you know? And I just love that aspect. That's what I learned in the 20th century. Shut up, it's just there.
2: 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It's Friday night. Welcome to the weekend. I'm your host and DJ for this next hour. It's Solid State from 9 to 10 p.m. with me, Johnny. Stick around. 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
1: 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I'm having a little bit of technical difficulties and vocal difficulties apparently too. Thanks for tuning in. This is Solid State. It happens every Friday night from 9 until 10 p.m. My name is Johnny. I'm your host and DJ during that time. Broadcasting from the basement of the Student Activities Building right here on the campus of University of Michigan in the heart of Ann Arbor, Michigan. Let me run down what we've been listening to. At the top of the set, we heard Sigur Rós and a song simply called Entitled Number One from a semi-unnamed album. It just has parentheses on both sides. That was followed up by the Unknown Mortal Orchestra with From the Sun off of their 2 album, Roman numeral 2. That was on Jaguar. Followed that up with Harumi, and very much surprised, just kind of digging through the rock stacks, I found the Harumi record on vinyl. We listened to Hurry Up Now, that one released in 1968, just a classic folk psych record on Verve. Go out and get yourself one if you can. And then we heard Stereolab with a song called With Friends Like These, and The Velvet Underground with Who Loves the Sun. Underneath us here, this is the Sun City Girls and some of their ramblings that we tend to play periodically here on WCBN. This is Freeform Radio, WCBN 88.3 FM, and this is Solid State. Happy Friday. Anything can happen here. Let's go.

Hello, and welcome to Questions and Answers. I ask the questions, and you answer them incorrectly because you don't know the answers. If you get one right, I'll send you some wicker furniture for your birthday. Number one, who is the general behind electric? Number two, how many microphones are in an average-sized cockroach? Number three, why does wearing seat belts cause cancer? Number four, why are your intuitive abilities extremely...

Snow falls hard, and don't you know? The winds of Thor blow.

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Thank you so much for tuning in. I'm Johnny, your host and DJ on Friday nights from 9 to 10 p.m. during Solid State Radio. Stick around. Keep it locked here. Jeremy's in with the International Metal Show coming up at 10 p.m. He's here to win your hearts while melting your face. It's always a good time. Let me tell you what we have been listening to since last you heard from me. This set began with Morris Pijo and a song called Let's Get High, that one from a compilation record named Chicago Ain't Nothing But a Blues Band. Queen followed that one from the News of the World record, Get Down, Make Love. We also heard Led Zeppelin doing No Quarter from the Houses of the Holy album. That was followed by the Beta Band and Lion Thief, that one from Heroes to Zeros. And then this here behind us is the Budos Band funk group doing Ghost Talk, that one from their album V, or 5, however you want to look at it. That one was released in 2019. Keep it locked to 88.3. All good stuff happening. Solid State means anything can happen. Who knows? We might just play something you like.

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I'm your host and DJ Johnny during Solid State every Friday from 9 to 10 p.m. Let me run down what we've been listening to real quick. Since the last time we spoke, that was Richard and Linda Thompson that began that set. A great song, the title track from I Want to See the Bright Lights Tonight. That was followed by The Rationals' version of a Kinks tune, I Need You, not to be confused with the slower version of I Need You that The Rationals are more famous for. Blondie followed that with Will Anything Happen, and then this underneath us, this is Rat-Tat-Tat, and a song called Gettysburg. Keep it tuned right here. Jeremy is up next with the International Metal Show. Thank you so much for tuning in, and keep it locked to 88.3 WCBN FM Ann Arbor at all times. 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

will not make any deals with you. I will not be pushed, filed, stamped, indexed, briefed, debriefed, or numbered. My life is my own.

All right. Good evening, everyone. 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Welcome to the International Metal Show here on 88.3 WCBN FM Ann Arbor. Welcome to another great edition. We started off tonight's show with some of the brand new Camelot album that was off of Dark Asylum, which comes out, I believe, in October. That was a track called Ashen World, featuring Ignacia Fernandez, who apparently was this latest iteration of Miss World Chile. If you ever saw the videos of the Miss World Chilean singer with the death metal vocals, yeah, she was singing on this track as well, providing backing vocals. And then after that, we did a cover. This is Heathen, a Bay Area thrash band, doing a cover of Iron Maiden's The Prisoner. I believe it was just a single they released in the last couple days. Yeah, pretty good track, pretty faithful cover, I would say. All right, for those of you who are letting the smoke get you down, I got good news for you. It looks like we're probably looking at the smoke clearing out here in just a bit. I just looked at the online maps for air quality index, and it looks like probably one-ish or so to clear out in Ann Arbor, and we should have a better day tomorrow than we did today and yesterday. So hope for those of you in town from Art Fair, you got some clearing to look forward to. All right, up next, let's play something from Japan. We're going to play Hagane, for those of you who don't remember. They're Japanese power metal with a really cool violinist. They had a new EP that came out last week. This is off of Metal Quest, and this is a Kukikage. Kukikage. There we go. Let's go with that. Check it out.

0: Hi, this is Ozzy Osbourne. For many years, you know I've had a drink problem and I'm trying to battle that problem every single day. But one thing I don't do, I don't drive my car when I'm drinking. I get someone to drive me. Do not drink and drive. It's the stupidest thing. If you drink, just don't drive. Not only are you going to hurt yourself, you may hurt some other person, and you wouldn't want that on your conscience, would you?
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2: 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We're playing all sorts of good stuff this evening, some great metal. Before the break, we had Nova Rain. They're American. They're from L.A. Their last album was, I think, 2017 or 2018, so it's been a hot minute since their last album. This album that just came out, I believe, today is called Shifting the Axis of the World. And that track is one of the deeper cuts in the album. It's called Thunder and Majesty. Before that, we had Biscuit Merchant, Ann Arbor's Finest, off of their newest album from this earlier this spring called The Golden Age. That was a track called Eden. And then we opened it up with a single from Japan from the group Hagane. Off of their EP called Metal Quest. That is I'm having a hard time with that tonight. It is late on Friday. Tsukikage. Let's just do it all at once. Let's not think about it. All right. Anyway, that was an interesting song. I actually did not expect some of the authentic Japanese instruments on that track. That was pretty cool. I expected more violin. I did not expect that to come out slow, clearly, over the air. All right. Up next, we're going to play something a little older here. Not too old. 2022. We're going to play something from the Scottish band Saor, S-A-O-R. They had an album out back in 2022 called Origins. It's actually two albums ago for them because they had Beneath the Ruins back in 2024. But we're going to play, I just picked this one up. I'm going through their back catalog kind of slowly here, and I picked this one up today, and it's a good album. It's more laid back than Beneath the Ruins. So if you remember that album, some of you may and some of you may not, it was a nice little black, like sort of Atmo black album. This one is more Atmo, less on the black side, but I like it nonetheless. This is off of Origins, as I mentioned before. This is the opening track. It is called Call of the Carnyx.

All right, that was the Villagers of Ionia City, off of their album Venceremos, which comes out later this year. That was a track called Ghosts in the Sky. Before that, we had some Gloryhammer, some cheesy power metal. Not as cheesy as some, but cheesier than most. That was off of their newest album, which comes out also later this fall, called Space 1993, The Wrath of Korviliath. Again, a suitably epic title of an album for a presumably a very epic album. That track was called Ultimate Sacrifice. And then we played some Saor, S-A-O-R, from Scotland. That was a very nice atmospheric black metal album called Origins. That was the opening track called Call of the Carnyx. All right, we've got time for a few more tracks tonight. I think we're going to get in two. But before we go, I'd like to thank you all for listening tonight. This is the International Metal Show here on 88.3 WCBN FM Ann Arbor. We are here every Friday night from 10 to 11. We got all sorts of good stuff going on. I'd like to thank Johnny for leading in with Solid State tonight during this Fine Art Fair weekend. And stick around for May, who will be on in just 10 short minutes. And their show just a little bit from now. But before we go, we're going to play some... We got a new album from a group called Volubilis. They're from Montreal, Quebec. We're going to play the title track off of Theasterion. Let's go with that. You know, they make up names, and so we're going to make up pronunciations. Theasterion, that's the title track for that album. And then we're going to go back to 2008 for Cynic. We're going to play something off of Traced in Air, which they're playing in a lot of their festival shows this summer. So I'm kind of looking forward to catching one of their festival shows this summer because they're playing some tracks off of an album going back to 2008. We're going to play Evolutionary Sleeper off of that album to close out tonight's show. So anyway, thank you all for listening tonight. Have a great weekend. Enjoy a couple days of smoke-free action and enjoy Art Fair. You're coming up in just for another day or so. Thank you, Ann Arbor, and good night.

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good evening. You're listening to WCBN FM Ann Arbor. You're listening to Idle Angel. And I'm your host, May. And to start off the hour, you heard Nothing Lasts Forever by Leroy. And then after that, you heard Shitzu by Fake Mink featuring Xavier So Based. Wow. Anyway, yeah, I don't know. I picked out a lot of stuff I've been listening to very extremely recently. This is Secret Language by Ryan Beatty. And every time he releases something, I'm always really, like, anticipatory, and that'll be, like, my new obsession. And this record is slowly revealing itself to me, and I really like this one. Anyway, Secret Language, Ryan Beatty.

Yep.

Okay, I'm coming in over this because we're at the half hour. So give me a second here to read some events. So, July 18th, aka tomorrow, the Concert of Colors will be featuring Hassan Hakmoun, the Burnt Sugar Orchestra, and Dengue Fever, and other performers at the Detroit Institute of Arts and nearby venues at 5200 Woodward Avenue. Admission is free and the festival continues through July 19th. Hassan Hakmoun will play the DIA at 9 p.m. and information is at concertofcolors.com. Sorry, I was processing what I was reading instead of just saying it. Let's see, I had some picked out. Okay, skipping forward a couple days. At the Dreamland Theater in Ypsilanti, 269 Washington Street, a screening of the 1974 sci-fi horror film Phase 4 will be on July 21st at 9:30 p.m. July 23rd, 11:30 a.m. to 1:30 p.m., a installment of Sonic Lunch will be at Liberty Plaza on the corner of Division and Liberty here in Ann Arbor, which will feature Devon, I'm going to say, Gifillion or Gifillion with Al Bettis. That's, again, that's from 11:30 a.m. to 1:30 p.m. The same day at 7:30 in Ann Arbor at the Forge Theater, Playing Around, a Festival of New and Original Works, Day 1, will be at 3000 Packard Street, Suite B, in the door that faces Platte Road. And this is the first night's play is a dark comedy by Jacqueline Priscorn called A Shop in the Darkness, and the festival runs through the 26th. Sorry, swallowing. And you can find more information at ForgeFestivalCollaborative.com. And then July 23rd at 8 p.m., Sleep Tight Tiger, Guy Scrapers, Badger Hunt, and Bullseye will be at the Ann Arbor Funhouse at 207 East Washington, Ann Arbor. And of course, Sleep Tight Tiger is from Ipsy and also WCBN affiliated, just so, and other three bands are from New York City. But as always, the Events Counter is brought to you by the locally owned Ann Arbor Observer, providing news and events online at annarborobserver.com, on A2View, the Observer's weekly newsletter, and in print. And you can hear the Events Counter every 3 hours on the half hour on WCBN FM Ann Arbor. I'm really out of breath today. Anyway, okay, so where I left you way earlier, you heard Secret Language by Ryan Beatty. And then from there, we heard I've Just Begun Having My Fun by Britney Spears, Heavy by Thy Slaughter, Love, Love, Love, Love by Dane, The Way of Life by Mayumi Fujita, Summer Fling by Leroy, and then towards the end there, you heard The Cure by Staring Forever, and right now, I'm talking over SS26 by Charli XCX. I don't know, man. I'm really buying into this new Charli era. I'm seeing her at Lollapalooza in, I think, a little under 2 weeks, and I'm like really excited. I don't know, I'm buying into this super heavy, and I think she's always been kind of my favorite pop girl, I guess. I had something to say here, her and Lord, but I don't know, Charlie's kind of doing it for me lately. Good thing Lord will also be at Lollapalooza. Oh my god. Okay, anyway, SS26, Charli XCX, and I want to play another Staring Forever, and then I think we're going to pivot away from the pop. But anyway, Charli, and then some more. Okay, bye.

0: welcome back to WCBN FM. Listening to Steve Lacy, I'm going to let him play out here for a second. You know, I had one more, but I don't know if it's the right vibe, so I'm going to hang on to it for a little bit longer until maybe it gets colder outside or something like that. Anyway, where I left you, you heard Stiletto by Siren Forever, Neck Deep by Comet, GTR by Echo 2K, When Alice Falls by Rosie, OG Ginobelli by Che, and then you just heard Love, Sex, Drug Bomb by Steve Lacy featuring Cecil Belief. And that's all I got for tonight.
1: For
0: I'm done.
1: The world has never been harmless.
0: Yeah, I don't know.
1: To guard what is sacred.
0: Oh, way too loud. Sorry. Let me. What did I want to say before I came on the mic? Yeah, I had one more, but I just heard that Steve Lacy song earlier today from his new record, and I was like, okay, this is great. And then I played it just now, and then I'm like, wow, okay, that actually wraps things up kind of cute in a cute little bow. Anyway, that's all I got for today on WCBN FM Ann Arbor on Idle Angel with May. But I'll be, yes, I will be back next week. And then after that, not till like the middle of August. I don't know why I'm talking so much. Anyway, this is WCBN FM Ann Arbor. This is May with Idle Angel. I will see you next week. Have a good night.
2: So institutions requesting grants and funding can't use these words in their formal requests. So my poem is called Community, and I made an acronym using some of these banned words. The words I chose are things that people in the community don't normally want to acknowledge. Don't often want to acknowledge as part of their community, like it or not.

Devil's Advocate by Marquetta Q. Clements. Prejudice. My skin they hate. Isolate that innate. Want change but fear change. Embrace fate. Don't turn away. Early age, we dig graves. We're criminals, we're insane. The psycho says I'm deranged. They cause my pain. They lock me in chains. I can't get away. 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I go to the music to escape. Wild and proud, systematically I'm tamed. I'm dangerous, I'm ashamed. 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

0: Hey, I'm Augustine J, and this is my poem, Whoa, Nelly. Every time I think I know the when and why of where to go, I'm jostled, jerking to and fro down upwards. Things get blurry till all sights to see are lost on me. This forest isn't made of trees, but self-indulgent sloppy sleaze, fake comfort, puke a scripted pill. I'm killing all the slaver screens, but cold turkey without the wean dries out the jerky, slow smokes clean and tasty. Suffering a thrill when ends don't justify the means, or say, vice versa, c'est la vie is a rotten lie, or lie and rot, more like it. This is not a drill. Hey, does anyone else feel like a shrew screaming at a freight train right now, or is it just me? Anyone there? Hello? Hello?
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All right, you're in tune to 88.3 WCBN FM Ann Arbor. That was Utah Phillips with a song called Enola Gay. Anyway, wonder what that was about. I'll start the show. Goodbye.

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Okay.

Hello, everybody. That was Mad Professor with the song Buccaneers Cove from the album A Caribbean Taste of Technology. This is Mike at WCBN FM Ann Arbor. You're listening to Horseplay, my weekly freeform show every Friday from 11 a.m. to noon. I hope everyone is staying safe and healthy out there with the scary sort of air quality that we're dealing with here in Michigan and the Midwest. Stay inside if you can. It's probably a good idea to maybe wear a mask if you have to go outside. Anyways, I've got a lot of good music for you up in to come in the hour here. Up next, I think I'm going to go with Massive Attack with the song Protection.

All right, that was The Devil in His Youth by Proto Martyr. Before that was Walking on Broken Glass by Annie Lennox. Wawa Think Tank by The Happy Mondays. Protection by Massive Attack. And Buccaneers Cove by Mad Professor at the start of the hour. We are just about at the half-hour mark here, so I'm going to take a moment to let you know about some events going on locally between now and July 18th. Let's see, today, July 17th, from 1 p.m. to 10 p.m., the Concert of Colors will feature the Kronos Quartet, Metadia, and the Cornerstones from New York City, Kassan, Belgrave, and other performers. That will be at the Museum of Contemporary Art, Detroit, as well as some other venues in Detroit. Admission is free, and the festival continues through July 19th. Kronos Quartet will play at MOCAD at 7 p.m. Information is at concertofcolors.com. July 17th at 7 p.m., Souls of Mischief will be playing at the Crowfoot in Pontiac. The hip-hop group from Oakland, California released their first album in 1991. July 17th, also at 7 p.m., the Gene Dunlap Band will be playing at the Blue Llama Jazz Club in Ann Arbor. July 17th at 7 p.m. also, the Pontiac Trailblazers will be at the North Star Lounge in Ann Arbor. July 17th, 7 p.m., Nuclear Addicts, Blowhole, Oni, and 8-Ball Death will be playing the Dreamland Theater in Ypsilanti. July 17th at 7:30 p.m., an evening of beautiful noise featuring Maria Chavez, Bill Nace, Battle Elf, and other musicians will be at Third Man Records in Detroit. July 17th at 7:30 p.m., DJ Bimbo Revival, Elephant Koi, Vanessa Rodriguez, and Deontay Visible will be playing at Word Bird in Ypsilanti. July 17th at 8 p.m., Jerry Mack and the Terraplanes will be playing at Zalgaz Grotto in Ann Arbor. July 17th, also at 8 p.m., TV Blackout, Modus Operandi, and Violet Daybed will be playing at the Ann Arbor Funhouse. Let's see, July 18th from 11 a.m. to 10:30 p.m., the Concert of Colors continues, featuring Hassan Hakmoun, the Burnt Sugar Orchestra, Dengue Fever, and other performers. This will also be at the Detroit Institute of Arts and some nearby venues. Admission is also free, and the festival continues through July 19th, the next day. Hassan Hakmoun will be playing at the DIA at 9 p.m. Once again, information is at concertofcolors.com. July 18th from 12 p.m. to 10 p.m., Ipsy Pride will be happening on Cross Street in Depot Town, Ypsilanti. There will be family-focused events until 2 p.m., then other LGBTQ plus focused events, including drag and burlesque, comedy, and live music, as well as more than 80 vendors. July 18th at 7 p.m., Claybanks, Frog Island Powerboat, and Nump will be playing at Ziggy's over in Ypsilanti. 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Alrighty, it is 11:33 right now. Still plenty of time to fit in some great music here. Up next, I have one of my favorite tracks from Devo. I think I saw that Devo and the B-52s are going on a North American tour, I think later this year, which kind of got me into the 80s post-punk electropop mood. So here is
Peekaboo by

0: It just compels you to be more alive than you would be in a safe, homogeneous suburb like Lucy Jordan's.
1: All right, that was Trap by Robert Fripp from the League of Gentlemen LP. Before that was Rapid Bliss by Psychic TV. Pardon me. Before that was Cinnamon Girl Live by Neil Young from the Weld Live album. Before that was The Soul of Carmen Miranda by John Cale and Brian Eno. And around the half-hour mark, we heard Peekaboo by Devo. I think I've got time for maybe one more track here. I'm going to revisit the extended Psychic TV Throbbing Gristle Universe with a track from Kristen Kosi. This is from their album Pagan Tango. I think I'm going to go with the title track, also called Pagan Tango. Thank you so much for listening. I'll be back again next week. Actually, I'm not too sure if I'll be back next week. I have to move out of my apartment, but the week after that for sure. 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

0: 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Your one-stop shop in the middle of the night for all things human and all things music. Thank you very much for tuning in. If you're having trouble sleeping, my deepest of sympathies, and if you're stuck at work, my even deeper sympathies. That's rough. But if you're just hanging out, boy, I think you're in for a good time. I was kind of looking back. Music of yesteryear, things I enjoyed, a decade ago or more. And one track that stood out, I hadn't heard it for years, but I was listening to the Beatles, and it was Two of Us. And, it just really jogged the memory. Like a lot of kids got into the Beatles pretty deep at one point in my life, and enjoyed a lot of their works. But I haven't listened to them for, 5, 10 years now. Been a while since the Beatles phase. But a lot of fun to revisit, so I thought that's what I'd do today. I also pulled some of the Stones, some Led Zeppelin, some other stuff off the shelf. So we'll see what we get, but we're starting off with this track, Two of Us, off the album Let It Be. It sure is delightful, and I certainly hope you enjoy it.
1: I Dig a Pygmy by Charles Hawtrey and the Deaf Aids. Phase one in which Doris gets her oats.

0: seems to be ready. Are you ready?
1: We're sorry for the delay. Is everybody ready?
0: Well, I've done the West Coast. I've done all sorts of other places in America. I'm down there in New York. The first time for you. The Rolling Stones. The Rolling Stones.
1: The greatest rock and roll band in the world. The Rolling Stones.

Alrighty, we are back. How you doing? That was Across the Universe by the Beatles, soft Let It Be. We heard between that Jumpin' Jack Flash. It was live. It's from Get Your Ya-Ya's Out, the Rolling Stones in concert. Nice live album for you. A little treat, little spice. Of course, we started off the hour with Two of Us, the song that inspired this show. Come up next. You know, I wouldn't say I'm so familiar with the Rolling Stones discography. One of the things I pulled off the shelves here is called Too Much Blood. I don't know that Rolling Stones song. Seems like it's pretty famous. Because it got a whole single. So I don't know how I missed it all these years, but I somehow did. And we got a few versions. We got an album version, a dub version, and a dance version here. The dance version is almost 12 minutes long. The album version only 6. The dub somewhere in the middle there. Unfortunately for us, I was gonna indulge in the dance version, you know, a nice long one, but I've never experienced this before. This is my first time here, you know. Not so much vinyl on this show, but enough that it's surprising. I've never seen a warped record before, so when I try to put this one on the vinyl, and I'm sure anyone out there who's familiar with vinyl is well aware, it should sit nice and flat, of course, but we got a real like divot in it. There's like a U-shaped bend, and it's well, to be honest with you, it's really damaging the playback. Makes it kind of, doesn't quite skip, but it makes like kind of a click noise basically every revolution. It's kind of unpleasant. So it looks like what we're going to try to do here is get away with side A, the album version, which is you know, the divot's kind of on the edge of the vinyl record, whereas the album version's kind of towards the inside. So maybe we can get away and hear a nice clean track. And that's what we're going to try. So this is Too Much Blood by the Rolling Stones. If it's skipping real bad, I might end it early, but we're gonna do our best. It sounded good on a preview, but who knows when we actually get into the music. So without any further ado, let's jump in, and I'll be back with you. What can I say? Take it easy.

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And then eventually, she said yes. 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

0: We're just poking around every Saturday before Bill Monroe for breakfast.
1: Alrighty, I'm back with you. Sorry about that. We had a little bit of a recording issue, and the end of how many more times got cut off. Nothing we can do about it. Moving right along. We have heard How Many More Times by Led Zeppelin, my first time hearing that song, and not my favorite Zeppelin song, but it was, you know, perfectly fine. Hard to go wrong with them, and probably offended at least one listener. We heard before that Start Me Up, a classic by the Rolling Stones off their, looks like 81, I'm being told here, Tattoo You album. And before that was Eleanor Rigby off of the Beatles' Revolver. Coming up next, we're going to hear more for Led Zeppelin. We're going to hear one of my favorite tracks from them. That's All of My Love. But before that, we have to do something here at WCBN we call Events Info. What's going on around town? Well, let's figure it out together, shall we? Later today, Saturday, July 18th, from 11 a.m. to 10:30 p.m., we have the Concert of Colors. It will feature Hassan Hakmoun, the Burnt Sugar Orchestra, Dengue Fever, and other performers. It's going to be at the Detroit Institute of Arts and nearby venues. That's 5200 Woodward Avenue over in Detroit. Admission is free, and the festival continues through July 19th. Hassan Hakmoun will play at the DIA at 9 p.m. Information is at concertofcolors.com. Also on Saturday from 12 to 10 p.m., there's Ipsy Pride. It's going to be at the Cross Street in Depot Town in downtown Ypsilanti. There will be family-focused events until 2 p.m., then other LGBTQ+ focused events, including drag and burlesque, comedy, and live music, as well as more than 80 vendors. Last but not least, Twisted Teens from New Orleans with Maud Lang. They're going to be performing at Third Man Records at 7:30 p.m. That's 441 West Canfield Street in Detroit. And on Sunday, July 19th, from 10 a.m. to 4 p.m., the Ann Arbor Record and CD Show will be at Weber's Inn. That's 3050 Jackson Avenue over in Ann Arbor. More than 50 dealers will sell rare and collectible used records and CDs, hard to finds, and new releases. Concert of Colors will continue on Sunday, July 19th, this time from 11 a.m. to 11 p.m., and it will feature Sheila E., Steel Pulse, Las Cafeteras, and other performers still at the Detroit Institute of Arts and nearby venues. 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Also on Sunday, July 19th, from 12 to 9:15 p.m., the Michigan Jazz Festival will feature music by the Jeff Trudell Jazz Orchestra, Mr. B, Lori Lefebvre, Aguanco, and other performers. It's going to be at Schoolcraft College. That's 18600 Hagerty Road over in Livonia. There will be more than 40 performers in all. Information is at michiganjazzfestival.org. Last but not least, on Sunday, July 19th at 7:30 p.m., Las Guaracharas. It's going to be at the ARC, 316 South Main Street in Ann Arbor. Las Guaracharas is a Latin music sextet formed in the city of Cali, Colombia. Nothing going on Monday or Tuesday, but on Wednesday, July 22nd at 8 p.m., guitarist Khaki King with Olive Klug. They're going to be at the ARC. That's 316 South Main Street right here in Detroit. And on Friday, July 24th at 7 p.m., Men at Work, Toad, The Wet Sprocket, and Shonen Knife. They're going to be at Masonic Temple. That's 500 Temple Street in Detroit. 7:30 p.m., Emmalou Harris and Graham Nash are going to be at Meadowbrook Amphitheater. That's 234 Festival Drive in Rochester Hills, Michigan. And at 7:30 p.m., Frank Hurricane from North Carolina with Aaron Ruth and Revigorant. They're going to be at Trina Soaps. That's 1464 Gradio Avenue in Detroit. And last but not least, St. Vincent and the Detroit Opera Orchestra are going to be at the Detroit Opera House. That's 1526 Broadway Street in Detroit. That's it for events calendar for this week. 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And without any further ado, that is enough yapping from me. Here's Led Zeppelin with All of My Love. Take it away.

Alrighty, you just heard I Can't Get No Satisfaction by the Rolling Stones. Before that, She's a Rainbow, two of my favorite tracks. Before that was My Cherished All My Love by Led Zeppelin, a sad, emotive song, but a good one. You've been listening to WCBN FM Ann Arbor. This is the end of the line, your show in the middle of the night. Our last song is not going to be by the Beatles, Led Zeppelin, or the Rolling Stones, but by the Cars. This is Moving in Stereo.

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3: Howdy, howdy, howdy. It's Friday, and you're listening to WCBN FM Ann Arbor. This is not Logan. Not even a pale approximation. My name is DJ Ish, and I'm sitting in with a special current events version of The Pier for you this afternoon. So buckle up and enjoy. And welcome to Ann Arbor if you're new here.
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There's a lot of low-class people singing it. 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Folk song tells true stories, but terrible stories, because folk are terrible. Terrible songs make big songs. Why do you think kids like rock and roll? Because it's terrible. Do you think they're going to listen to the Philadelphia Symphony, 101 strings? Why do you think I like cold?

I crave cocaine. But I can't find nothing here in Atlanta. Going back down to South Georgia. Down to Fix Jail. Down to Dr. Hale's drugstore. All these old doctors in Atlanta want your money. I'm tired of waking up feeling bad every morning. Drinking this old bad liquor. I want something to pep me up. Dr. Hale give you what you want like a doctor's supposed to do. Both of y'all know what's happening. Meet me under the clothesline, because that's where I hang out.

All right, so we covered the burning of the earth and poison air, and with a little bit of drugs sprinkled into that last set. So we're off to a fine start right here on the pier, normally hosted by Logan, but I am sitting in this week. My name is DJ Ish. Normally I'm on Monday mornings at 8 a.m., and I shall do so next week. Also, I gotta say, normally we give disclaimers that any opinions expressed in this here radio broadcast are held by the DJ alone and not shared by the university or the regents or the board of execs from the station or anyone else. So it's just, I'm just throwing that out there. So we started off the special edition of the pier. We're taking a long walk off a short one today. We started with The Residents and the track Japanese Watercolor, kind of in the spirit of Art Fair. If you're listening in to the station, we do weird stuff. That came from 79's Commercial album. And then I had to play Arthur Brown, The Crazy World of Arthur Brown, and the amazing track Fire from 68. And then a group called Occult Chemistry with a Fire and Art tune. Coming out from a compilation from, let me see, this was To the Outside of Everything, a Story of UK Post-Punk 77 to 81. And then we had a little bit more Residents with My Work is So Behind, another one from the Commercial album, which is a billion tunes, all under 1 minute. So there you go. And then Cocaine, it's been a while. I haven't played Cocaine. That was Abner J, a distraught, troubled blues singer. He released an album called One Man Band a while back. And then the Butthole Beatles, yeah, gave us a Beck cover, believe it or not. Loose interpretation of whatever, but we heard the Loozapalooza from that. And then another cover from the Butthole Surfers Proper. We got Hurdy Gurdy Man from their Pew release. So you're not listening to WCBN if you're not hearing a sprinkling of buttholes, in my opinion. And then right now, Les Claypool's Fearless Flying Frog Brigade is giving us Whamala from their Purple Onion release. So, all right, that was kind of current events. Well, we'll have some more of those in a minute. Let's move into kind of an artistic tribute, Art Fair, art making of and enjoying and consuming of. So there you go. You're listening to The Pier with DJ Ish on WCBN FM Ann Arbor. It's Friday lunchtime, so hopefully you're staying non-polluted and relatively cool, I suppose.

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That you gotta get up if you wanna get down.

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I wonder whatever happened to him.

0: necessity to find new forms of living, new forms of living force together.
1: Stop the estrangement between us to overcome the patriarchal thinking, authoritarian structures, and the coldness human not togetherness. The necessity to develop a culture that consciously opposes the ruling culture. A culture which we create, we determine, which overcomes the...
2: About 1948 or 50, the number of people living all at once equals the number who had ever lived.
0: Purifying of water and air,
1: the provision of nourishing food, the delivery successful.
3: Longer version, take two.
0: We can solve them all best without thinking of the division.
4: Presented on this feed is not medical advice.
1: Separate nations.
4: Nor is it intended to propose or offer to propose a cure for any disease or condition.
3: Longer version, take two.
1: Politically. Fuller says it will arise due to mankind's vast wealth of industrial prices. With that competition, we're going to be forced to go into total automation, full unemployment, only to find ourselves amazingly maintained equal to the...
2: ...and all at once equaled the number who had ever lived at any
0: while a Taco Bell man tried to reach Tom Holder for the why could result in Operation Rescue with their attacks on abortion.
1: Has it doubled?
0: Quote, think of all the new customers they're killing out there. That wasn't the exact quote. Try it again.

0: You are tuned into The Pier with your special guest host beaming in, DJ Ish, today in place of Logan. He's normally on every Friday at noon in the smack dab in the middle of an amazing lineup of music to kick off your weekend. So don't go anywhere for, I think, just for the rest of the day, because we got you. We started out with some Frank Paul, local artist Frank Paul, and he participated in an all-artist compilation taking on residence tunes called Eyesore. So we heard Frank Paul's Everyone Comes to the Freak Show, because I thought that's kind of what we're doing, right? And then Snakefinger, a longtime collaborator with the residents, gave us Artists in Bed from his B-Sides and Rarities compilation called Who Do You Love? Snakefinger, not only being an avant whack weirdo guitarist, is also an amazing, or was, I should say, he's dead, a blues performer. It's kind of where he cut his teeth, and he's amazing, and I love him, but he's dead. And then Bongwater gave us Obscene and Pornographic Art from 1990's Power of Pussy. This entire album should go in the Smithsonian, in my opinion. And then Blancmange with Overspreading Art Genius. Again, that was another one from that Story of UK Post-Punk compilation. So this was probably late 70s. And then a small snippet of a spoken word piece from Eugene Chadbourne and Jello Biafra called Overpopulation and Art. This is from an experimental homage to John Cage called Caged Uncaged 2010. That is just one of our gems that we have down here in the studio. And then, right now we're listening to some Francis Bebe, because I needed some pygmy yodeling today. I thought you might like that. So we're listening to Pygmy Love Song from Bebe's African Electronic Music 75 to 82. So I'm gonna let this play out for a moment. And then in the realm of more current events, I found a group for you called, and I'm not lying, Mayhem Lettuce. So buckle up.
1: Oh no, not that. Not the Kazoon kind. Please, not the Kazoon kind.

I'm a good guy, but good guys really suck. I don't know why I try, I'm always out of luck. Girls want a bad boy, that's not what I am. I'm polite and do what's right, they don't give a damn. It's all just a shovel. I fart my cares away.

if you're not having fun making radio or listening to the radio, what are you even doing here? So, but all are welcome, really. You're tuned into the pier. We're at the end of the pier, like really tipping over the edge on WCBN FM Ann Arbor on this Friday afternoon. Hopefully everyone is not choking out unwillingly anyways, and trying to stay cool, and just with everything going on, it's a bit of a rough time for Michigan right now. But in honor of the really awful food system that we've got going on, we had a diarrhea lettuce homage set, because we can, and I can, and I did. So we started out with a skinny puppy cover, believe it or not. The track was Deep Down Trauma Hounds from the group Mayhem Lettuce. Yes. And check them out on Bandcamp. They have a million just great albums, and they describe themselves as, let me see. Their music sits at the crossroads of King Missile and Portishead with a dash of The Cure and a pinch of They Might Be Giants. So I would highly recommend checking these guys out, because they're delightful. And then a Blue Swede cover of a BJ Thomas tune, Hooked on a Feeling. Yes, that's fine. We did what we did with that one, and enjoy that one. And then Crackhouse gave us Fart My Cares Away from the 25 release Bastards of Prague. There's not too many tracks on that one that are safe for airplay during the day, but I've done my due diligence and mined through the waste pile for that one. And then a creepy one from the Claypool Lennon Delirium. We heard Mr. Right from Monolith of Phobos. About a creep. I like creep songs. They're fun. And then Suburban Bathers from The Residents. Another one from

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1: 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Eh? Mi morto.

Hey guys, it's DJ Maya D, and you're listening to The Miss Piggy Show. You're listening to Drexia, Seaquake, from their release, Journey of the Deep Sea Dweller. A happy Mad Max, horrible art fair day. Hope you're inside, and I hope

It's DJ Maya D, and you're listening to The Miss Piggy Show. We're nearing the end of the hour. I was just playing 10 Tricks Point Nevers for Residue. Before that, Rhythm and Sound with See Me Ya. It kind of sounded like they were singing CBN. So pretty cool. Drexia, before that, Detroit's Drexia, with Lardosin Funk from Journey of the Deep Sea Dweller. Elliot Smith before that with A Fond Farewell. Scientist with Dub Bible. Shipping News, Haunted on Foot. The Other People Place with Moonlight Rendezvous. Horace Andy with Skylarking. Cardiacs with Gibber and Twitch. I've been really into Cardiacs. They just calm me down for some reason, especially when I'm driving. Like, kind of sounds like a clown car soundtrack, and it makes me feel good on the highway. The Soft Boys with The Pig Worker. And we started things off with Underworld, Skyscraper, I Love You. And Drexia with Seaquake. Now, we will end with some Sonic Youth. Thank you so much for tuning in, and I'll see you next week.

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I set back the silent receiver. Tiny flames lit in my head. Hey, did any of you freaks here ever remember Lenny? I can't remember his last name.

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Quite a clear picture. 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

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Evening fireflies lit sparks around your head. But wait a minute, let's back up a bit. Some famous stars were busted down on Fashion Avenue, impersonating real men, not knowing who they really were.

This is You by Mira Massa. And before this, you heard Il Senso by Jolly Mare. What's up? 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I'm your host, DJ Pine.

I really was not anticipating parking being as crazy as it was today. It was crazy. Like, it's the art fair, but with the weather and everything, it's so dystopian out there and, like, unpleasant to breathe. I didn't even anticipate it. So I guess the art fair is popping enough to warrant this kind of traffic despite the unideal weather conditions. So check it out if you feel so called. Yep, I'm just playing Freeform today. So coming up next, I'm gonna play some Solange. I'll play Crush.

I had a dream about my man last night, and my man came by the studio, and his name is Busta Rhymes, in effect. Shaheed is in effect. Fife Diddog is in effect. Check it out. And get

had a fetish for some booty. Now I'm getting funky in my rapping, that's my duty. Brothers tend to jock on a style in particular. If you got the ego like some brothers, then I'll get with you. But if I don't pursue, then I just don't give a f-. My motto in the 90s is be happy making ducks. Girls love the gym because it causes crazy friction. When it goes up in, it fluctuates the addiction. I still understand the oof, because that's what I'm at for. I'm hooked on the swing, so just call me the music whore. Women love the voice, brothers dig the lyrics. Quest the people's

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This is Altrove, also by Jolly Mare. Before this, you heard Cosmic Relief, which is a weird little song I found, by Nell Word. Before that was Dragons by Princess Nokia off her Metallic Butterfly album, which she released in 2018. I love this album. I'm pretty sure it's a compilation of a bunch of her like previously unreleased like SoundCloud music that everyone really loved and wanted her to release. At least some of it is. Before that was Blunted Interlude by Fugees, Verses from the Abstract by A Tribe Called Quest, I'm a Man by Mac DeMarco, and Crush by Solange. It's now time to read some events off of our events calendar, starting with tonight. I'm just going to be reading events happening tonight, so stay tuned if you're looking for plans tonight. At 7 p.m., Souls of Mischief will be performing at the Crawfoot. The hip-hop group from Oakland, California released their first album in 1991. It's actually so crazy that they're going to be performing in Pontiac tonight. Also tonight at 7 p.m. at Blue Llama Jazz Club, the Gene Dunlap Band will be performing. And, you know, per usual, North Star Lounge, 7 p.m. tonight, the Pontiac Trailblazers. Also 7 p.m. tonight at Dreamland Theater in Ipsy, Nuclear Addicts, Blowhole, Oni, and 8-Ball Death will all be performing. Tonight at 7:30 at Third Man Records in Detroit, an evening of beautiful noise featuring Maria Chavez, Bill Nace, Battle Elf, and other musicians will be playing. Tonight at 7:30, DJ Bimbo Revival, Elephant Koi, Vanessa Rodriguez, and Deontay Visible will be performing at Weird Bird in Ipsy. At Delgaz Grotto, Jerry Mack and the Terraplanes will be playing. That's at 8 p.m. And also tonight at 8 p.m. at Ann Arbor Funhouse, TV Blackout, Modus Operandi, and Violet Daybed will be playing. Events calendar is brought to you by the locally owned Ann Arbor Observer, providing news and events online at annarborobserver.com, on A2View, the Observer's weekly newsletter, and in print. 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Coming up next, I'm going to be playing a song off of Antenna's Camino del Sol album from 81. I'm getting my tongue tied. I'm going to play On the Boat. Enjoy.

0: class, funk is free. One day, while sipping
1: some groove juice, I realized that in the span of time, we're just babies. It's all relative, time is unreal. We're just babies, we're just babies, man. We're just babies, we're just babies, man. We're just babies, we're just babies, man. We're just
2: check
1: babies,
2: out, check
1: we're
2: out,
1: just
2: check
1: babies,
2: out.
1: Man.
2: Every man's a planet and the props are there to get it. Intersexual together with the spirit in our orbit. Life, it comes and goes and you do not punch a clock. I don't take shit for granted,
1: I think of Scott LaRock.
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That was Ya Kenzi by Amr Diab. Examination of What and Escapism, both by Diggable Planets off their Reach-In album from 93. And behind me now is the Change the Beat, the instrumental version of Change the Beat by MF Doom.

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4: 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Sassy! Johnny's stuck under that rock! Yeah, girl, go tell Mr. Gunderson to bring his truck! You'll tell him, but only after you dispel a stereotype associated with shelter pets? People think shelter pets come with lots of initial veterinary costs?
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0: 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Right now you are listening to Megabyte by Prince Jammy. I have with me a guest in the studio, my friend Joey. Would you like to say hi, Joey?
1: Absolutely. Hey, everybody. Happy to be here and looking forward to selecting some tunes tonight for y'all.
0: Yes, Joey will be selecting the tracks for the second half of the show. So at 8:30, please get ready for Joey's tunes. But for now, you're going to listen to mine. 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

0: There's a place where dreams are born. It's across the sea and through the storm. Now listen, come with me to this magic hour in ecstasy.
1: Hello everybody, it's 8:30, it's time for some announcements. 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Now, I am switching over the reins to my friend Joey, who is playing this track. Joey, what track is that?
2: Yeah, right now we're hearing Enchantment by the Melody Mates. This comes from a really excellent comp from the Numero group called Technicolor Paradise. It's kind of their big exotica box. It's going to take us into our first couple of tunes I have selected. 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

88.3 WCBN Ann Arbor. We're back on the Freed Forum. I'm guest spotting today on the show with Graham B. And that first pack of songs you heard at the top, It'll All Be Over by the Supreme Jubilees. It was followed by Third Generation. The track was Love Is Gonna Rain Down on Me. Bringing you some Friday Night Medicine on the show tonight, giving you a dose of that sweet, hopefully some therapeutic music for you as you lock into the weekend. Right now, under my voice, you're hearing Art of Noise, and the track, it's called Crusoe. Comes off of a collection of ambient music they put out in the 90s. Special group, special song. We're gonna keep the vibes going. Hopefully, where you're at, the vibe is high. Keep it locked. 88.3, Freed Forum. We got 20 minutes on the clock. We're gonna make the most of it.

0: We're back on 88.3 WCBN Ann Arbor. My name's DJ Jomo. I'm guest spotting tonight on the Freed Forum with Graham B. Really stoked and honored for the opportunity to play some special stuff in my bag. In that last block, you heard what might be, just might be, my jam of the year. The track is called Twisted. It's from the Quick, early 80s, slick, polished, funky, soulful, beautiful. After that was Wrong Space, Wrong Time by Jeff Phelps. This was a Numero Group release, a special kind of early 80s home recording record that just has a special vibe to it. Under our voice right now, you're hearing DJ Ojo. The track is called Cloud Suck. And this is going to take us into our final tracks of the night. And I have hopefully saved the best for last. You're going to hear I See the Light by Billy Paul. You know, we live in what might be, what one might say, are apocalyptic times. And if you have any optimism, any hope, this track is going to hopefully bring it out of you. Quite an emotional tune for me. And then, closing the show, if time permits, you'll hear from Edwin Starr, a nice Northern Soul stomper, to send us out back into the world with our hearts a little lighter. Graham B., do you have anything to say before we say goodbye?
1: I just wanted to thank you for being on my show tonight.
0: It's an honor. I'm really, really glad to be here. And I guess while I'm here, a quick big ups to Mike, to Wayona, for tuning in. Appreciate you guys taking the time.
1: Beautiful. 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

2003 on the Green Hill Productions label. In this first set, Jerry Lee Lewis, Wanda Jackson, Ricky Nelson, Vince Gill and Paul Franklin, Merle Haggard and the Strangers, Gary Stewart, Flying Burrito Brothers, Post, Graham Parsons, Flatlanders, Willie Nelson. And that's just the first set, mind you. 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Hang on, it's going to be a quick ride.

This is from the Pickin' On series, Pickin' On the Allman Brothers. Melissa, written by Greg Allman. First song he ever wrote when he was 16 years old. Have you ever considered adoption? 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Well, we're taking on water here in Austin at the midway point of our trip. By the 8 o'clock hour, we're going to be in Bakersfield. Willie Nelson did Bloody Mary Morning from 1970. His 10th album, Both Sides Now. Hey, Willie and my dad are both 93 years old. Just an aside. Flatlanders, Bhagavan, Decreed, Jimmy Dale Gilmore from their 9th album, The Odessa Tapes, 2012 on New West. Dig That Saw, Baby. Flying Burrito Brothers, undercover of Bob Dylan. To Ramona from their self-titled 1971 A&M release, post Graham Parsons, who got fired by Chris Hillman for being Graham Parsons. If you ever read about Graham Parsons, you'd know what I'm talking about. Gary Stewart, Drinking Thing, the King of Honky Tonk, with a number 10 country lead single from his second album, Out of Hand, 1974, on RCA Victor, Merle Haggard and the Strangers. 45 RPM single from 1966, On the Lonesome Fugitive. It more or less became his signature song because he was a convicted felon. Written by Lynn Anderson's parents, believe it or not. That's from 1966 on Capitol. Vince Gill and Paul Franklin, Nobody's Fool But Yours, undercover of Buck Owens. The album is Bakersfield, 2013 on MCA. Nashville, Ricky Nelson, Mystery Train, Country Fever, his 15th studio album, 1967. Wanda Jackson, Have I Grown Used to Missing You, 1965. Jerry Lee Lewis, Pick Me Up on Your Way Down. The Killer was reinventing himself after personal scandal ruins his rock and roll career. His 11th album, Jerry Lee Lewis sings the Country Music Hall of Fame Hits, Volume 2, 1969. I bought that at Encore Records. Bringing us right up to date, right around the corner is Crandall's Corner at the top of the hour. In the meantime, you enjoy this next set of country music while we wend our way from Austin to Bakersfield.

0: had half a mind to slow it down for a time, but I'm never gonna give it up till I'm pushing up daisies. 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
1: Hey, Lonier, this is old Cornbread Red. 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
0: Well, I'm a little semi-crazy from driving this truck too long, but I'll be all right.
1: Me too. What do you think of that?

the outro today. Crazy, written by Willie Nelson. Before he made it big, made famous in 1961 by Patsy Cline. From Charlie McCoy and his classic country instrumental collection on Green Hill Productions, 2003. John Doe and the Sadies, Stop the World and Let Me Off. Well, we just arrived in Bakersfield, so we can all get off that train. John Doe's eighth solo album, Country Club, 2009 on Yep Rock Records. East Houston Blues from Rodney Crowell's 18th album. Close Ties, 2017 on the New West imprint. Undercover of George Jones and a number two country single from 1960, Leon Russell. The Window Up Above. From Leon's Hank Wilson's Back, Volume 1, 1973, on his very own Shelter Records. Michael Nesmith and the First National Band, with his Calico Girlfriend from Magnetic South, a pioneering country rock album. RCA Victor, 1970. Hoyt Axton's Snowblind Friend, also covered ably by Steppenwolf. Junior Brown's Semi-Crazy, featuring Red Simpson. And Emmylou Harris, Tulsa Queen from Luxury Liner. Up next is Crandall's Corner right here on WCBN-FM Ann Arbor. I'll be back at the helm of the Masked Marauder Show next Saturday, 7 to 8 a.m. Hey, we'll talk then.

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That was Victory at Sea with their song Snow. You are listening to 45 Revolutions. I'll be your host for today. My name is DJ Meredith. And if you don't know the premise of the show already, basically we just play 45 RPM records for an hour, and it's a lot of fun. This is my first time doing it, but I've sort of fooled around with the 45 collection here at the station, which is so huge. It's really been a treat looking through everything and picking out things that seem interesting. Up next, I have a song by The Very Pleasant Neighbor. Yes, that's the name of the band. And it is called Retro Mazer. According to the, I guess, old review that some DJ from the past wrote, they said Retro Mazer has way something, I don't know, instrumentation, but the vocalist sounds, actually, I can't read what they're saying. Anyway, ignore those like 30 seconds. This record came out in 1990 and the cover art is so cool. They have the O in their logo is like a saw blade. So that's what drew me to pick it up. And I like the 30 second snippet of the song that I listened to. So I hope you guys do too.

That last song you heard before our lovely vintage jingle was Lorelei with Mostly I Sleep. Before that, Gleaming Spires and How to Get Girls Through Hypnotism. Crazy song title, but it's a pretty good song if you ask me. I realized about 30 seconds into playing that record that, oh no, it was on the wrong speed. Every DJ's fear, but that's how you know it's live radio. I made a quick fix. Hopefully you guys didn't mind too much. I was like, I can't just let my listeners go on hearing the song at 33 RPM. It's just not fair. Anyways, before the Gleaming Spires was Mary Lou Lord and Western Union Desperate. And before that, once again, Uneven Steps with After a Fashion. The song I'll be playing after this is by a band called Seesaw. It's their song Needle. It's a very, very cute picture on the record. It's like a baby. I guess it's a kitten. It's just cute. Obviously, cover art is a huge part of a record's experience. And, you know, when you're just flicking through a bunch of 45s, it's easy to just pick one because of how nice the cover art is. I know, don't judge a book by its cover, but usually the songs turn out to be pretty good too. Once again, this is Seesaw with their song Needle.

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0: Remember,
1: hold on.

That was Finished Touch on Motown Records with Sticks and Stones. Before that was Donovan with Wear Your Love Like Heaven, The Housekeepers with He's Not Going to Register. Before that, Joy Circuit with Time Held the Night, She's a Wild and Archetypal Unionized Seminar, and then two songs by Seesaw. First was Needle, and then after that was Jeff Koons' Three-Way. What a title. I originally wasn't going to play the Jeff Koons number, but it just segued so naturally and that I was just like, you know what, I'll keep it. And I don't think anybody objected to that. I'm going to play probably two more songs. We're nearing the top of the hour right now. So I pulled a song, or I guess a record, by Jerry and the Pacemakers, who are best known for pioneering the Merseybeat genre out of Liverpool in the early 60s. I feel like they're best known for their cover of You'll Never Walk Alone from Carousel, which is one of the English football teams. I think it's Liverpool FC. That would make sense. It's like their anthem, football anthem. But I'm going to be playing a song called How Do You Do It, which I originally heard of when I was like 14 going down the Beatles rabbit hole. If you know, you know. But yes. And then after that, sorry, I'm going to be playing another song by Donovan. Oh gosh, that's the name of the song. Hopefully we'll have time for one more before the hour ends, but if not, stay tuned. We've got a pretty great show coming up as well. And once again, Jerry and the Pacemakers, How Do You Do It?

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Thank you for tuning in to Just Folkin' Around on this fine Saturday. Hope you're staying safe out there with all of this crazy air quality business going on. Anyway, my name is Richie. I am no longer a new host on this show. I've done it a couple times now. Feels great. Gonna kind of stick with the theme I've been doing last couple times I've been on. Play some new stuff, play some old stuff. It's all folk. Hope you enjoy. We're gonna kick it off with This Is Lorelei. I'll talk to you in just a little bit.

Welcome back to Just Folkin' Around here on 88.3 WCBN FM Ann Arbor. Let's run through everything we've listened to in the last half hour. We just heard If She Left, I Think I'd Miss Her by Remy Scher. That's a new release. Found that one, just kind of randomly stumbled upon it. Great tune. I'm excited to hear more from Remy Scher. Before that, 5 Will Get You 10 by Cowboy. That's a classic. We're going to listen to another Cowboy track later on in the show. Before that, excuse my pronunciation, if I'm incorrect here, Bougainvillea by Tobacco City. Love the slide guitar on that one. Before that, Come Over by MJ Lenderman. I love MJ Lenderman. This song is sweet. I was going to say earlier, I was kind of thinking through what I was going to say about this song, like, as if I needed to, like, justify playing it, I guess. And I think part of that is just because folk is kind of an ever-changing genre, and it takes many shapes. And that's one of them. Kind of almost, like, so folk, it's like punk. Not quite punk, but maybe grunge is a better word. Love that one, though. It's a long one. Before that, I've Been Riding with the Ghost by Songs Ohia and Jason Molina. Before that, Southern Sky by Alex G. And last time we spoke, we were listening to An Extra Beat for You and Me by This is Lorelei. I hope you've enjoyed the show so far. We're going to pick it back up right now with some Kurt Vile. We're going to do a kind of similar thing. We're going back and forth between eras. I'm having a good time. I hope you are too. And I'll talk to you at the top of the hour. Hope you enjoy.

0: We're almost at the top of the hour here on 88.3 WCBN FM Ann Arbor. This has been Just Folkin' Around, kicking off Saturday's Roots programming. Stick around for Bill Monroe for Breakfast immediately after this. Let's run through everything we've heard since we last spoke. Then, we're going to kick it off with one last song. It's going to be a good time. We just heard... What did we just hear? We just heard John Prine. Yes, I guess they ought to name a drink after you. Before that, Gene Clark, Lonely Sun Saturday. Before that, Cowboy. Everybody has a chance to feel. Second Cowboy track we played today, which was pretty sweet. Always a treat to listen to them. Before that, River Guard by Smog. Before that, Kurt Vile with Blackberry Song. Such a good tune. Awesome album, Childish Prodigy, 2009. Check it out. And yeah, that just about catches us up. Let's head into this last track. Hope you enjoy. This has been Just Folkin' Around with me, your host, Richie. Have a great rest of your Saturday. See ya when I see ya.
1: I love the sound of a jukebox playing, so I sit here.

0: Welcome, everybody, to Bill Monroe for Breakfast. You've got the sidekick.
1: And Calamity Jane. Happy Saturday.
0: Happy Saturday, yeah. And it's the air's clearing up out there, so hopefully everybody's having a good time, and you're going to enjoy yourself listening to some bluegrass music for the next couple hours and wonderful CBN programming for the whole rest of the day.

0: fun bluegrass that we had selected for today. That was some Dave Grisman and Ralph Rinsler, Bury Me Under the Weeping Willow. And the sidekick and I were singing this song together last night. What a great song that is.
1: We were. We'll probably spare you that for now.
0: We will not be singing. That was on Life of Sorrow from 2003.
1: But we did hear, we were recently up in northern Michigan at Bliss Fest, which has been going on for almost 50 years. And we saw a great Ann Arbor band, the Pontiac Trailblazers, who play at the North Star Lounge every Friday and various other places and are just awesome if you haven't seen them, if you love the Down Home Show and the Bill Monroe for Breakfast Show, you should go see the Trailblazers.
0: It's kind of funny. They were up on a stage and there were probably 150 people there listening. And they were talking about how there's only 45 seats at the North Star Lounge.
1: Yeah, but so, they do a great version of that song.
0: They do.
1: Just a really great version. And I think they did it when they were here on the show during the fundraiser with us.
0: I think they did, yeah. Before that, Sam Bush, Beaver Creek Mansion. This is an album we play all the time because it's so great. Howlin' at the Moon, 1998.
1: And before that, Tommy Emmanuel featuring Sam Bush on there with the Yeller Rose of Texas from his Accomplice 2 album. Just a wonderful guitar player and picked up a few helpers on this album.
0: It's kind of like the friends of Tommy Emmanuel,
1: yeah,
0: on these two albums.
1: Exactly.
0: There's Accomplice 1 and Accomplice 2. So Bela Fleck before that, The Fast Lane, also featuring Sam Bush.
1: Yeah, and a little Sam Bush tear there.
0: And we started out, of course, with our signature song, Tom T. Hall's Bill Monroe for Breakfast.
1: That's right. And we've got a ton of great music for you and events calendar and all kinds of wonderful stuff. So please stay tuned.

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0: Got a little Tony Furtado in the background there.
1: Banjo.
0: What do we got there, Calamity?
1: Before that, we heard Wilma Lee Cooper, "You Tried to Ruin My Name." And this is off a collection. We played a lot of cuts off of this one, but maybe not this one. Oh Sister, the Women's Bluegrass Collection.
0: Yeah, and if you like collections, it's a wonderful collection.
1: And before that's an Alison Krauss, kind of a haunting tune with Union Station, Pastures of Plenty, off of a 20-year-old plus album.
0: So we bought this album in a thrift store in Oswego, New York. So shout out to the whole Western Northern New York crowd. Josh, Uncle Doug, Aunt Barbara, Loudon, Amelia, Nora, everybody up there. And this is the first time I'd pulled the CD out to play. And lo and behold, inside of it are two ticket stubs for Alison Krauss and Union Station featuring Jerry Douglas at the Gordon Field House at the Rochester Institute of Technology on Sunday, May 15th, 2005. Some of you know I grew up in Rochester, although I was long gone by 2005.
1: Wow.
0: But that's just a wild two ticket stubs inside
1: now,
0: this.
1: Now, but we do that, right, Sidekick? We put ticket stubs inside.
0: Yeah, I know. A lot of people do.
1: Stuff,
0: yeah.
1: So, yeah, okay.
0: But that's pretty crazy. I just opened it up and... That's wild. So, Alison Krauss, Union Station, Pastures of Plenty.
1: And it is a really great thrift store in Oswego, by the way. Great.
0: Dan Tyminski singing on that. And then probably pull out maybe another track or two off of that. I really like that. Before that, another favorite.
1: Lori Lewis. This was the Cowgirl song. A little bit of yodely sound there. Restless Rambling Heart from way back in 1986 on Flying Fish Records.
0: And before that, a couple of tracks from Bobby Harrison and Cullen Galen, who were recorded on Smithsonian Folkways in 1983. Some recordings where they went and visited them up in the Carolinas, in the North Carolina-Virginia border. And they're playing some old-timey bluegrass. So that first tune
1: was the first thing we heard, or the most recently, Old Reuben. And
0: right, which has... just, you know, the liner notes are this incredibly small print that I can barely read, but it's full of,
1: I'm sure it's
0: very
1: educational,
0: kind of historic information on it. And it's like most of the Folkway albums. And before that, May I Sleep in Your Barn, Mister, which I think has been done by so many people. But they talk about Charlie Poole recording it in 1925 as Can I Sleep in Your Barn Tonight, and he was fairly certain, as were some other contemporaries, that it was written in the late 1800s and really has part of that old tradition moving it with you all the way up. So
1: right, there's like that, there's
0: wonderful stuff.
1: Yeah, wonderful stuff. But anyway, you never know what you're going to find on the shelf here at WCBN, and there's still more bluegrass to play. We've got stacks of records and CDs.
0: Yeah, I think we got some Bill Monroe queued up, right? That's what you're running around doing there, right?
1: Yeah, I think it's queued. Okay.
0: All right.

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1: We were just listening to the Nashville Bluegrass Band. We had a couple cuts from them in the last set, long set there. That was Big River, Johnny Cash, off the album The Boys Are Back in Town on an LP.
0: Yeah, what a nice album that is.
1: Old and in the Way before that, some absolutely distinctive Dave Grisman mandolin playing. You'll find
0: rockin' mandolin playing.
1: You'll find her name written there. And some Jeannie West before that. This is a classic tune, of course, The Girl.
0: I think we're going to have to hit a few more tunes off of this. This collection of country bluegrass put out back in 2000, but the songs go way back, and there's a ton of songs stuffed on the CD.
1: But what you heard was The Girl and the Blue Velvet Band.
0: Yeah, what a nice song that is. And before that, Paul Williams talking about seeking out the old paths. And I don't know if Jeremiah and Kaylee are listening, so I think they headed out to West Michigan, but there's a song for Jeremiah right there.
1: It is one of the religious songs, because this is Bill Monroe for Breakfast. So before that, we played Bill Monroe we played the Nashville Bluegrass Band. The first cut we played, The Boys Are Back in Town, the title track off of this wonderful album. And before that, we played Bill Monroe.
0: Yeah, Midnight on the Stormy Deep from Bluegrass Time. Just top-notch album.
1: That was a little duet, a vocal duet with Bill Monroe and Peter Rowan.
0: So yeah.
1: 1966 it was recorded.
0: And that catches us up on what's going on, and we're going to keep rolling here into the next hour. We've got some stuff. We'll give you a nice set of music to get started. We will give you a nice set as soon as I have it set up here, I guess.

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So Amy, please don't make this any harder.

0: All right. Well, we are listening to Nefesh Mountain. This is a brand new album. Actually, it says 2025, but I think it's still brand new. Beacons. And you're listening to an instrumental in the background there, The Overgrown Reel.
1: Yeah, and before that, you heard another track off this album. So it's a double album set. It has a double CD set. It has a CD of more kind of straight ahead country and Americana, and a CD of more bluegrass, which is what some of their prior albums had been. So the last track that you heard before this instrumental was This Is Me, and that features Sam Bush and Jerry Douglas. Always good to invite some friends when you're making your new album.
0: Yeah, the album's full of special guests, honestly, too. The instrumental has Cody Kilby, Stuart Duncan, Mark Schatz, so there's a lot going on. Before Nefesh Mountain, we heard Robbie Fulks, Where There's a Road. And I can see that sentiment. Where there's a road, you can go somewhere. The infamous String Dusters before that, doing this beautiful version of Gentle on My Mind.
1: And the String Dusters were also at BlissFest this year. Those of you that have never taken the trip up by Harbor Springs to go to BlissFest, it's definitely worthwhile. And this year there were so many great bands, not just our local bands.
0: May Early Wine, you know, Seth Bernard, the kind of typical
1: Theo Katzman was headlining. Galactic was headlining one night. The infamous String Dusters played multiple sets. Just wonderful.
0: I went to bed, but you can still hear the original Wailers.
1: Yeah.
0: That was really something. Before the String Dusters, we heard another Nefesh Mountain cut off of Beacons, Regrets in the Rear View.
1: Nice sentiment there. That's where you should, your regrets should be in the rear view. Just forget about them.
0: They disappear.
1: They're no good for you anyway. And we started that set off with Steve Earle and the Del McCurry Band, Leroy's Dust Bowl Blues. So we've got a lot of good stuff coming up. I think we're going to share a little information with you. And
0: in case you're looking for something to do on this summer weekend.
1: And one thing you can do is stay tuned
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0: Well, now it's time for the events calendar. And today is July 18th, and the Concert of Colors is ongoing in Detroit, featuring Hassan Hakmoun, the Burnt Sugar Orchestra, Dengue Fever, and other performers at the Detroit Institute of Arts and nearby venues in Detroit. Admission is free. The festival continues through July 19th. Hassan Hakmoun will play at the DIA at 9 p.m. That's the headliner. 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
1: And those are great events. There's a ton of good stuff going on. Don Was is kind of curating a lot of it this year. And it's just a really good experience.
0: Check it out. A lot of the events are indoors, if you're curious. Ipsy Pride is also today, noon to 10 p.m., Cross Street in Depot Town, Ypsilanti. There will be family-focused events until 2 p.m. Then LGBTQ plus focused events, including drag and burlesque, comedy, and live music, as well as more than 80 vendors. Claybanks, Frog Island Powerboat, and Nump are playing at Ziggy's. That's today at 7 p.m. in Ypsilanti, and on Michigan Avenue. Lady Sunshine, that's today, and the X Band, Zal Gaz Grotto, right here in Ann Arbor at 7 p.m. Today at 7 p.m. also, jazz vocalist Tiffany Gridiron at the Blue Llama Jazz Club on Main Street here in Ann Arbor. July 18th still, Vince Quantum, Mallory Waite, and Confusion Reactor. That's tonight, 7 p.m. at the Weird Bird, or Wired Bird, I'm not sure, Ypsilanti. 7:30 p.m. tonight, Twisted Teens from New Orleans with Maud Lang at Third Man Records in Detroit.
1: Great venue to see things if you haven't been there.
0: 7:30 today, CeCe Blind and the Spectacles featuring Aaron Zindel and seven other musicians at The Hive at Macon Creek in Clinton, Michigan on
1: Macon
0: Road.
1: Wow, that sounds like a pretty good show. Aaron Zindel, of course, from the Ragbirds.
0: That's right. It does say seating is limited, so walk-up sales are not guaranteed. Today at 8 p.m., Good Man's Brother, Failing as Humans, and Hummy Sumi at the Ann Arbor Funhouse, right here in Ann Arbor on Washington. The Steel City Rovers is also today, 8 p.m. from Hamilton, Ontario. Stony Lake Brewing Company in Saline, Michigan. The group mixes traditional Celtic music with North American roots, bluegrass, and folk. The Ann Arbor Record and CD
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0: Show.
1: That starts tomorrow.
0: It says the 18th on mine.
1: Oh, yeah.
0: The Ann Arbor Record Show is tomorrow on the 19th at 10 a.m., 4 p.m. at Weber's Inn. That's a classic event, been going on for years.
1: Yeah, years.
0: Years
1: so
0: and years.
1: Shout out to Mark. I don't know if he's going.
0: And tomorrow, the Concert of Colors continues, feeling Sheila E., Steel Pulse, Las Cafeteras, and other performers, again, at the DIA in Detroit and other venues. Admission is free.
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0: In the background, we've got Pete Wernick doing Down in the Valley to Pray, just a great album.
1: This is an old album, On a Roll on Sugar Hill from 1993. And before Pete Wernick, we heard Robert Earl Keen, and this is a tremendous album, Happy Prisoner, the Bluegrass Sessions. We heard White Dove. And before that, we heard some more Jeannie West with Harry West, Sitting on Top of the World, off of this album, Country Bluegrass. And there's like, that was like track 26 or something. There's like 30 tracks on this CD, just an amazing collection. We heard some Molly Tuttle, kind of bluegrass adjacent, a song called Zero by the Yeah Yeah Yeahs. This is from her 2020 release, But I'd Rather Be With You. Still some awesome,
0: just with some stunning flat picking there.
1: Yeah, though.
0: Just stunning. She can just take any song and make it her own.
1: That's kind of what I feel about Molly Tuttle. She really can do anything, like some musicians. Charlie Moore and Bill Napier before that, If That's the Way You Feel. And that's on an old Homestead record. That's the record label, Old Homestead, which is a Michigan-based label.
0: Brighton, Michigan.
1: From 1982.
0: So that album's an interesting album because we had that, I think we picked that up at Weirdsville Records for 99 cents. And
1: clearance.
0: It was still sealed.
1: Now, again, you got to go
0: this
1: to
0: This year,
1: Weirds.
0: I bought it this year,
1: yeah,
0: I think.
1: Weirdsville Records is worth a stop, and it's a walking distance to one of my friend's house.
0: Yeah, so. Out in Mount Clemens. So.
1: Alison Krauss before that. Borderline. This is off an album that we played a little earlier, Lonely Runs Both Ways, but full of wonderful, wonderful music. And Bill Monroe himself before that, Pretty Fair Maiden in the Garden.
0: Yeah, and we've only got a short time left in the Bill Monroe for Breakfast, and I appreciate some of the calls that we've gotten, some of those things. I think since we are going to be sticking around for the Down Home Show this afternoon, we'll pull out for the Down Home Show. So
1: we can get our requests in order.
0: That's right, yeah, so many. So I think we're going to come out of this with a little bit more of that Charlie Moore, so stay tuned.

0: Well, that's it for the Bill Monroe for Breakfast show this week. What were our last two songs we had?
1: Let Us Be Lovers Again.
0: Jeannie
1: and Harry West.
0: Just a great album.
1: And this beautiful song, Heart's Bouquet, featuring the Dixie Partners with Charlie Moore and Bill Napier.
0: Yeah, another unopened album, been sitting unopened since 1982, but and here we are playing it for you.
1: That's right. Buckle up. The country music is next on the Down Home Show.
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0: Got some Hank Garland in the background for y'all.
1: The Sugarfoot Rag. 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
0: So yeah, first hour of the Down Home Show.
1: Welcome, I am Calamity Jane.
0: And I'm the sidekick.
1: And we were just listening to some Eliza Gilkison, and this whole album is wonderful, Paradise Hotel. That is what you heard, Calm Before the Storm.
0: And that's from Red House Records back in 2005. She has a huge depth and breadth of music. We saw her earlier this year at the Strawberry Music Festival out there in Nevada City. Shout out to the California folks and the soon-to-be California folks, since Margaret and Justin are moving out there.
1: That's right.
0: So thanks for listening.
1: And Eliza Gilkison tours relentlessly. She's one of these people who's playing everywhere all the time. So I'm sure you can catch her. She'll come back through Ann Arbor.
0: Yeah, check her out.
1: Kenny Rogers before that, Ruby Don't Take Your Love to Town.
0: 1969, early Kenny Rogers.
1: Yeah, that is a different side of Kenny Rogers than some people might know. Before that, Jillian Welch and David Rawlings doing Jackson.
0: Yeah, the June Carter, Johnny Cash tune that pretty much in their hands is very well done, I would say. And one of the favorites before that, Robbie Fulks, Aunt Peg's New Old Man. I know you've heard us play this tune before, and it is just a rockin' tune, tells a great story, and the sound of Robbie Fulks' voice is what caught me the first time I ever heard a Robbie Fulks sound, and I've loved him ever since.
1: I can just see him playing, though, with, you know, his own style, and other people are critical. Older people are like, what's that?
0: Yeah.
1: The High Women before that, Heaven is a Honky Tonk, which I feel kind of could be a theme song for the Down Home Show.
0: Yeah, those are kind of testing out two theme songs. We've been using vinyl records as a theme song for a while, but we tucked in High Women, Heaven is a Honky Tonk, and maybe we got a few honky-tonk things going on today.
1: We do.
0: But we're with you for 2.5 more hours, and we've got a lot of fun music coming up. I think we're going to come out of this with a little Greg Brown telling us a story.
2: Well, you know, I've talked entirely too much about this whole fishing deal. Like, everybody I meet now says, hey, Greg, how's fishing been? And I mean, I know. I accept full responsibility for all his fishing questions, and I do like to fish. You know, I do. But I just should have shut up about it. I think fishing, actually, to tell you the truth, has been very good up in the UP. I had some very beautiful days of fishing up there. Walking way back, getting lost in the woods, you know, and finally getting down to the river, not seeing a soul, catching beautiful little brook trout all day. It was really good for a guy like me. I've had a good time. I've never really had too much good fishing right around Traverse City, but I've never really been here long enough to really find the little secret places. You know, you can't just go where everybody goes. You have to.
3: I know they're here, man.
2: I know that's not the problem, but I've never had time to really find them. But I have had good fishing up in the UP. I do like the UP. There's something about it up there. You know, it's like Alaska or something. I mean, that's the only place I've been in the United States that reminds me of all of the UP. It's like a separate kind of place, you know, with their own deal. And plus, everybody really needs each other up there, you know. It's no joke. I mean, in the winter up there, you better damn well know your neighbors. If you see a car stalled, you better stop, you know. That's what it takes to build community. This whole idea of intentional community is a bunch of baloney, you know. You gotta need each other, and they still do in the UP. So it's a cool place. Well, here's a song I wrote up there.

wanna buy that little house my cousin Ray told me about. I know it needs a new roof, but I'll put a new roof on it, and I'll raise me a big garden, and I'll catch me a lot of trout in the Yellow Dog River, and I'll grow me a lot of tomatoes somehow in that sandy soil. And all winter long, I'll sit around by my wood stove eating canned tomatoes and canned trout way, way, way.

0: that U.S. college campuses are a deadly problem. On average, 10 students die annually in campus-related fires, according to the Center for Campus Fire Safety. 4 out of 5 campus-related fire deaths occur in off-campus housing, where approximately 2/3 of our students live. Alcohol is a factor in many of these fire-related deaths. Alcohol abuse impairs judgment and hampers evacuation efforts. Select a dorm or off-campus housing that has smoke alarms and fire sprinklers. These can reduce the risk of dying in a fire by 82%. An estimated 3,800 campus fires occur each year in the U.S. Cooking causes more than 2/3 of fire injuries at college campuses, followed by careless smoking, arson, unattended candles, and the overloading of extension cords and power strips. Some fire safety tips that could save your life. Cook only where it is permitted and never leave cooking unattended. Don't smoke, but if you must, only smoke outside of the building. Don't overload electrical outlets. Never leave candles unattended and put them out after each use. Always have an escape plan and practice it. Look for an alternate exit from every room, whether at a party or in class. If you must escape through smoke, get low and go under the smoke to your exit. These tips will help prevent needless injuries and even deaths. Fire is everyone's fight.
1: Good evening, everybody. You're in for a great night of family. Here's the Nitty Gritty Dirt Band.

0: Well, you can't go wrong with some Hank Williams there.
1: And he's talking about a different
0: You'll
1: kind of
0: You'll be broke
1: fire.
0: And I'll be broker.
1: That's right.
0: That just does happen that way sometimes, though.
1: I can just kind of see the, you know, touring the honky-tonks in the neighborhood.
0: Yeah, I got a lot of little bit of Bill Boyd in the background here, and thought we'd do a little upbeat numbers there. Hank Williams, Setting the Woods on Fire from the original singles collection. Before that,
1: Gary Stewart. And, you know, this morning, the sidekick and I read about a new biography that's come out about Gary Stewart. And so we looked him up. And, of course, there's lots of stuff here at the studio. And just it's just a wealth of material. But that was Honky Tonk Hardwood Floor from I'm a Texan.
0: Yeah, I think the Masked Marauder was playing a little bit of that this morning,
1: yes,
0: too.
1: Yes, he was. And before that, some Patti Loveless, I Won't Gamble With Your Love. And
0: she's just a wonderful artist.
1: Yeah.
0: I mean, she's got so many albums that are all so different, many of them. I think we'll probably play a few more of her tunes. Before that, a little Western Swing with the Hot Club of Cowtown. I Can't Tame Wild Women off the Hot Club of Cowtown's Tall Tales album
1: but
0: from
1: I can make
0: 1999.
1: Tame, right, I Can Make Tame Women Wild.
0: That's right. So the, maybe wishful thinking on the part of the singer there. But
1: Gary Stewart, before that, also Brand New Whiskey off an album called Brand New from 1988.
0: And before that, by request, the Nitty Gritty Dirt Band, You Ain't Going Nowhere. Mike requested it, but it goes out to Sid and Mandy, who we'll be hopefully seeing a little bit later today, getting married.
1: And we heard The Laughing River. This was the live version off the live one from Greg Brown. And I don't know, somehow I feel this is a sad song, but it's not really.
0: I don't know. I mean,
1: not really.
0: It's a contemplative song, and it's a nice song about Michigan, and that live version is really the one to play because he tells that story at the beginning, and you always got to have a good story.
1: It is. The same label as Eliza Gilkison, Red House Records. A lot of our favorites on that label.
0: Absolutely. So stay tuned. We're a lot of the way through the first hour. We're going to turn this Bill Boyd up so you can listen to it.

0: right, this is Chris, John, and Billy from Modesky.
1: Martin.
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0: mighty fine and a great big Western howdy. 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

I'd rather sleep in a box like a bum on the street than a fat feathered bed that your little old cold feet.

0: That one goes out to Tex. I first heard that song when Tex played it on the radio many years ago, a decade or more probably. And it's been one of my favorites ever since. I think this set was full of songs that paint pictures in your head, and they do it really well. And that one certainly paints a picture in your head, don't you think, Calamity?
1: It does. And I think of it now every time we have one of those steamy, hot, oppressively hot days, and which we have had several of recently. So, Tex, we're listening to some Madge Slutty and her swing trio in the background. And before Gene Watson, we heard Waylon Jennings, I'm a Ramblin' Man. And before that, John Prine and Emmylou Harris doing Magnolia Wind, which is a song written by Guy Clark off an album that's a tribute to Guy Clark. This one's for him.
0: And before that, Guy Clark himself, Rain in Durango. And talk about a picture in your head. That just
1: she put on a tie-dye dress and then maybe had enough bluegrass for a long time.
0: Yeah, and she's getting wet in the rain.
1: This is a long set. Before that, some Johnny Cash, Cajun Born. Wherever you go, you're still Cajun Born.
0: That's right.
1: And a little John Doe song off of A Year in the Wilderness, which is kind of his country-esque album from A Little More. That song
0: almost
1: is called
0: 20 years ago that album came out.
1: A Little More Time is the name of the song.
0: And we started that with a Harry Smith B-side, Chubby Parker and his old-time banjo. And I think we didn't really tell you about the last song in the last hour, which was Norman Blake, just with that beautiful string playing, doing the streamlined Cannonball on the album Slow Train Through Georgia back on Rounder Records in 1987. Norman Blake, if you've ever seen him, is just tremendous, just absolutely tremendous.
1: Well, that's a whole half hour of country music, and there's another half hour and then another hour after that. So stay with us.
0: Wow, and that all adds up together, I guess.
1: Hour after hour.
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0: guess what?
1: I'm going to town, honey. What you want me to bring you back?

0: Well, Calamity was taking us on a little musical journey there.
1: Yeah, you too, Sidekick.
0: That's right.
1: Joint operation here. Yeah, that was Gary Stewart. We've been playing Gary Stewart today. There's a new biography out. And that was I Owe It All to My Heart.
0: And before that, John Lincoln Wright and the Sour Mash Boys.
1: You got to see the album cover.
0: Closed for Alterations from Taking Old Route One. Yeah, Google the album cover. It's a classic 70s looking.
1: Journey back in time to a different fashion era.
0: That's right.
1: Joe Maphis before that. Dim Light, Thick Smoke with Rose Lee and Dale.
0: Yeah, just a sweet, sweet sounding piece of music there. Before that, of course, Bob Wills and his Texas Playboys doing Faded Love off of a classic Western Swing re-release that sounds really good. Real nice transfer there.
1: And we're big fans of the Western Swing.
0: Yeah.
1: It's kind of underrated and underplayed.
0: Bob Wills is still the king, as they say.
1: That's right. Who said that? Wait, that's Chuck Prophet. No. Somebody else said that, but Chuck Prophet said it too. The Maddox Brothers and Rose before that.
0: Live on the radio, Mule Skinner Blues and that wonderful yodeling. A little bit of a lo-fi sound, but just beautiful. Before that, Cliff Brunner's Texas Wanderers, When You're Smiling, the Whole World Smiles With You.
1: And Jack Guthrie and his Oklahomans doing Oklahoma Hills. And the same album, Fort Worth Doughboys doing Sunbonnet Sue.
0: Right, getting some of these old tunes, and that was a great set of stuff, and it's almost the top of the hour, so I think we're going to go out here with some Dom Flemons doing Traveling Wildfire, given all that smoke we were eating the last few days, and we'll see you across the top of the hour there, folks.

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And you walk right in and sit down and feel right at home in the kitchen of the house of the man with a yard full of rusty cars.

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So much for beauty, son, hand me that TV guide. Watching the flies in the kitchen of the

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Don't miss Hot Rod Gang.

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When his engine roared, they called the highway Thunder Road. 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Each time they thought they had him, his engine would explode. He'd go by like they were standing still on Thunder Road.

The law they swore they'd get him, but the devil got him first. On the 1st of April, 1954, a federal man sent word he'd better make his run no more. He said 200 agents were covering the state. Whichever road he tried to take, they'd get him sure his fate. Son, his daddy told him, make this run your last. Your tank is filled with 100 proof. You're all tuned up and gassed. Now don't take any

Sunday was his engine, and white lightning was his load. Moonshine, moonshine, to quench the devil's thirst. The law, they swore they'd get him, but the devil got him first. Roaring out of Harlan, revving up his mill, he shot the gap at Cumberland and screamed by Maynardville. With G-Man on his taillight, rode

0: Well, diving into a little car theme there.
1: Well, we play trucking songs, but this was more
0: Yeah,
1: of a,
0: you always got to play some trucking songs.
1: You know, it is Detroit, and it is summer, and there's a lot of drag racing going on.
0: Mass Marauder played one of my favorites this morning, Semi-Crazy.
1: And so that's why you got to hear this lovely set about fun cars. So all of our car lovers out there, Charlie and Chris and you name them, Pete.
0: In the background, you're hearing Smokey Wood doing Keep On Truckin'. Before that, Robert Mitchum doing the Ballad of Thunder Road from Robert Mitchum Sings, 1967.
1: This is a common theme.
0: Telling a story.
1: Steve Earle tells this story too.
0: Yeah, right. they tell that story over and over. And before that, Dave Edmunds crawling from the wreckage. I love how he talks about his parts spread upon the hedges to rhyme with wreckage. It's just brilliant.
1: Gene Vincent and his Blue Caps. Great band name.
0: Yeah, and so many wonderful Gene Vincent albums, and you know, a little bit of rockabilly really keeps things going. We've got Tex Rabinowitz before that doing Hot Rod Man.
1: Oh, I think I put that in twice.
0: That's okay. And before that, kind of a special song, actually, that kind of gave the idea to do a little set of some car-related songs. Local hero John D. Lamb doing I Work at Wixom But I Live in Detroit. It came out on his album Good Heart in 2023, but I did not hear it until
1: last
0: Sunday, maybe. I think it was Sunday. Yep. I heard it and chatted with him, and hopefully we'll get him down here to play on the show sometime. He's got a very busy touring schedule. Those of you who know him, he hosts songwriter retreats. He tours on his own. He's done, and he's been a fixture in the regional scene for a long, long time.
1: But because of
0: but
1: this,
0: I loved that song.
1: Yeah, and because of this little show that we saw, we picked up a whole bunch of his albums. So there'll be more John D. Lamb.
0: And we started it with Bobby Bear, Yard Full of Rusty Cars. That person who's got that yard full of rusty cars has that refrigerator of beer, and it's just really reflects an attitude. It makes you feel good to see someone who has a yard full of rusty cars.
1: No, you know, we don't want to say too much about ourselves, but there are people who have garages full of rusty cars, and maybe rusty cars
0: maybe
1: in the
0: not
1: driveway
0: so rusty
1: too. But anyway, we love cars, so
0: that's right. So boy, it's we've been playing a lot of stuff, and that those hours have gone by. It's 22 minutes after 2 o'clock on Saturday afternoon. 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We've got more music than we could play all day, so we're going to play you what we have, and then you're going to get ready to listen to Jerry Mack on Nothing But the Blues, and stay tuned to WCBN all day.

0: shortness of breath, patient's confused, temp 102.
1: He just had an infection. What's going on?
2: He's becoming septic.
0: Antibiotics started. 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
4: Well, we heard two songs there in this little set. Tanya Tucker, The Thunder Rolls. And might get some thunder today, tomorrow, the next day. Patti Loveless before that. Timber, I'm Falling in Love.
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4: And it's time for the events calendar. 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Today at 7 p.m., Clay Banks, Frog Island Powerboat, and Nump are playing at Ziggy's in Ypsilanti. And let's see. Also today, Lady Sunshine at 7 p.m. with the X Band at Zal Gaz Grotto in Ann Arbor. At 7 p.m. today, jazz vocalist Tiffany Gridiron at the Blue Llama Jazz Club. There will also be a 9 p.m. set. At 7 p.m. today, Vince Quantum, Mallory Waite, and Confusion Reactor at Weird Bird on Washington Street in Ypsilanti. At 7:30 p.m. today, Twisted Teens from New Orleans with Maud Lang at Third Man Records in Detroit on West Canfield. At 7:30 p.m. tonight, CeCe Blind and The Spectacles featuring Aaron Zindel and seven other musicians at The Hive at Macon Creek on Macon Road in Clinton, Michigan, and seating is limited, so walk-up sales are not guaranteed. Good Man's Brother Failing as Humans and Homie Sumi at 8 p.m. at the Ann Arbor Funhouse in Ann Arbor. At 8 p.m. also tonight, so there's a lot going on, the Steel City Rovers from Hamilton, Ontario, Stony Lake Brewing Company in Saline, Michigan. The group mixes traditional Celtic music with North American roots, bluegrass, and folk. This is tomorrow, 10 a.m. to 4 p.m., the Ann Arbor Record and CD Show. That's at Weber's Inn. This is a traditional show. It's coming every year to Weber's Inn in Ann Arbor. More than 50 dealers will sell rare and collectible used records. The Concert of Colors is happening again tomorrow, 11 to 11, featuring Sheila E., Steel Pulse, Las Cafeteras, and other performers at the DIA and nearby venues on Woodward Avenue. Admission is free. The Michigan Jazz Festival is also tomorrow, 12 p.m. to 9:15 p.m., featuring the Jeff Trudell Jazz Orchestra, Mr. B., Lori Lefevre, Aquanco, and other performers at Schoolcraft College on Haggerty Road in Livonia. There will be more than 40 performers in all. The Brian Eng Trio from New York City tomorrow. I'm sorry, this is tomorrow. Yeah, 6 p.m., Blue Llama Jazz Club. Tomorrow, Las Guaracheras at the Arc. That's at 7:30 p.m. right here in Ann Arbor. Then skipping over to next weekend in case you're looking ahead a whole week, Men at Work, Toad the Wet Sprocket, and Shonen Knife at the Masonic Temple on Temple Street in Detroit, 7 p.m. next Friday night. And Emmylou Harris and Graham Nash, Meadowbrook Amphitheater, next Friday night, July 24th. Frank Hurricane from North Carolina with Aaron Ruth and Revigorant. That's 7:30 p.m. next Friday night. And the last thing for next Friday night, and that's at Trinisov's, I'm sorry, and at 8 p.m. on the 24th, St. Vincent and the Detroit Opera Orchestra at Detroit Opera House.
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dreams I dreamed I went to hillbilly heaven. And you know who greeted me at the gate? The old cowboy philosopher himself, Will Rogers. He said to me, he said, Tex, the big boss of the riders up here has asked me to kind of show you around. Right over yonder's a couple of your old compadres. My, was I glad to see him. Carson, Mississippi,

He introduced and he showed me the Hall of Fame with all the gold guitars and fiddles hanging on the wall. Then he said, Tex, step over this way. There are two more of your friends I know you'll want to see. They're waiting for you. And there they were, standing side by side, smiling at me.

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He handed me a large book covered with stardust. Will called it the Big Tally Book. In it were many names, and each name was branded in pure gold. I began to read some of them as I turned the pages. Red Foley, Ernest Tubb, Gene Autry, Roy Acuff, Eddie Arnold, Tennessee Ernie, Eddie Dean, Andy Griffith, Roy Rogers, Tex Ritter. Tex Ritter? Oh, what? And I'm sorry.

0: Well, we've been playing some fun ones for you there.
1: Buck Owens. Because we love Buck Owens, second fiddle. And Kicking Our Hearts Around, written by Wanda Jackson.
0: And sometimes performed together with her. They certainly toured a lot. But that's just Buck doing it right there.
1: And some Willie Nelson with Ray Charles. Seven Spanish Angels, another kind of song about crime.
0: Yeah, it's a popular theme. And before that, Tex Ritter coming up to that Hillbilly Heaven on a very old scratched Tex Ritter album.
1: A little bit too
0: scratched.
1: Might
0: run that one through the record cleaning machine at some point. And what have we got?
1: I don't think we announced the Tanya Tucker.
0: I thought we did. Okay. Yeah, we did the Patti Loveless, I think, and the Tanya Tucker together. And we've got just a little bit more time. You're listening to, in the background, Stealing Home by Noel Boggs and his Day Sleepers. Great name for a band. And we just got some requests, so...
1: We'll do what we can with those.
0: Yeah. So stay tuned. We got a few more tunes for you, and then we'll be making space for the blues.

0: Wow, what a great version of that song.
1: Another Guy Clark song.
0: Yeah, well, Guy Clark, he is awesome.
1: He's tremendous. So that was Willie Nelson, of course, with The Highwaymen, his special guests, his friends. And before that, we heard a special little cut off a record I just happened to come across. Rio Grande is the name of the band. Wish I Could See You Again. And there's a DJ review on the album that made me want to play that song. So that was from 1971.
0: Yeah, so, and the review on it's terrific, and I don't think we'd ever heard of them before today, despite the fact that it's been sitting there laying in wait on the shelf for a long time.
1: Greatest lost track of all time.
0: Exactly. And before that, a request. Thank you for calling with a request. We really appreciate that. Bob Dylan doing Drifter's Escape.
1: And we want to do a shout out about Bob Dylan. If you don't know,
0: he's a good songwriter. Is that what you wanted to say?
1: No. I was going to say for the rest of the summer, while summer lasts, there's a show every Tuesday right here on WCBN, noon to 2 p.m., two full hours of all Bob Dylan. Bob singing other people's songs, Bob singing his own songs, and other people singing Bob Dylan songs. So there you go. And
0: Bob, all the time.
1: I and the sidekick are sometime GJs on that show.
0: Well, you are. So far, I haven't showed up for one yet, but I would like to.
1: And the next one that I will be hosting is exactly 1 month from today on August 18th.
0: August 18th. Yeah, there you go. Then that's a Tuesday, even though today is a Saturday.
1: That's how funny the months are in this world that we live in.
0: That's right. All right, people. Thank you very much for listening. We're going to make some room for Nothing But the Blues. So stay tuned.
2: Orno begins, call the roller of big cigars, the muscular one, and bid him whip in kitchen cups, concupiscent curds. Let the wenches dawdle in such dress as they are used to wear, and let the boys bring flowers in last month's newspapers. Let be finale of scene, the only emperor is the emperor of ice cream. Then there goes take from the dresser a deal lacking the three knobs, the sheets she fashioned fantails on once, and if her horny feet protrude, they come to show how cold she is and dumb. Let the lamp affix its beam, the only emperor is the emperor of ice cream. 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

Yes, friends, it's time to turn that country corner and head on down the Blues Highway, back in the big city and out again. Across this great land for two more hours of rock solid music that makes 88.3 FM your place to be on the radio dial on Saturday afternoon. As the always entertaining and poignant Down Home show is, can you say poignant about Down Home country music? Well, once in a while with our DJs you can, because they get right to the root of it. Gives way to the equally poignant and entertaining blues show. Nothing But the Blues, it's called. Coming your way right now here on WCBN-FM Ann Arbor. My name's Jerry Mack. I just had to slay my way through Art Fair traffic in the heat. Only ran one red light, but we made it here. Anyway, we got Pee Wee Crayton in the background doing the Texas Hop. Pee Wee Crayton, great Texas guitarist, contemporary of T-Bone Walker and Albert Collins and a few others, as we roll into the blues on this art fair Saturday afternoon. And finally, a good day for art fair. No smoke, didn't rain, so if you're out there walking around, keep cool. If you're at home, then you're being smart. Keep the radio dial tuned to 88.3 FM. Nothing But the Blues is rolling your way. Thanks for listening. Take it away, Pee Wee.

0: All right, an abbreviated version there of the classic by Junior Wells. And probably Buddy Guy on the guitar, quite possibly, Messing with the Kid. And other versions of that had the double riff at the beginning and the triple riff at the end. But then that's also a variation done by a bunch of bar bands, too. Anyway, there's a classic there from Junior Wells from a House of Blues collection called Essential Chicago Blues, excuse me, which the Calamity Jane and Sidekick left out for me. They were going to play something because I was late, slaying my way through art fair traffic, but we got here and thanks for the laying that out for me, along with some other things. But before that, Sonny Boy Williamson II, a.k.a. Rice Miller, doing his classic version of the original John Lee Williamson's Checking Up on My Baby. And I think Junior Wells did a version of that one, too. So that one done by the original John Lee Williamson. But credit on this Chess release of Sonny Boy Williamson II's The Real Folk Blues. This one recorded in 1960. They give him the credits instead of John Lee Williamson, but I'm pretty sure, to my musical knowledge, that John Lee Williamson, the original Sonny Boy, did that back in the late 40s, before he was unfortunately killed one night in Chicago. Anyway, Sonny Boy on the vocal and harmonica, Otis Spann on piano, Robert Lockwood Jr. and Luther Taylor on the guitars, Willie Dixon, of course, on the bass, Fred Below on the drums. Got some of that smoke inhalation going still. Been a rough couple of days here, especially if you're singing the blues. Billy Boy Arnold before that, also from the Essential Blues Collection, Don't Stay Out All Night. Billy Boy, contemporary of Junior Wells and Sonny Boy. He was around in the 50s doing that. And up in through to the 2000s, I think he's still alive doing stuff today. I'll have to double check on that. And let's see. Before that, we heard Coco Taylor, I Cried Like a Baby, also from the Essential Chicago Blues. I think that came out around 2000. Probably Chris Johnson on the guitar for Chicago's Queen of the Blues, Coco Taylor. And for that, Shamika Copeland from her latest Blame It on Eve, the latest that we have, and Wine O'Clock. So it's not where you're complaining, it's where you're doing just the opposite, easing your troubles and pains with some of that wine. Pee Wee Creighton with the instrumental Texas Hop, and Sidekick and Jane left us with Jimmy Reed, Shame, Shame, Shame, and Larry McRae, Three Straight Days of Rain. Instead, we've had three straight days of forest fire smoke, but it seems to be clearing up now, and I hope the storms that are north of us have put out some of those fires, because human beings and all their firefighting equipment couldn't seem to do it. Mother Nature, quite possibly, who started it herself, although dry conditions created by global warming, which is a man-made phenomena, even though people deny it, it's real. And if you don't believe me, then just look at the string of 90-degree days we've had this summer. And forest fire smoke. It's hot. It's dry. We need the weather to be normal. But we can't do it as long as we burn fossil fuels the way we do. Anyway, this is an environmental show. It's about the blues, but it's a topic that gives us the blues, gives me the blues. Anyway, that rounds out our first set today. And let's do a couple of quick messages, and we will move along with more from Nothing But the Blues. Let's try this PA here, maybe one I haven't done in a while. Or maybe not. Let's listen.
1: She didn't just visit the sick and poor. 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Mother Teresa couldn't do it all, but she gave her all. Compassion is in you. 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
2: 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That's the

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Music like you've never heard before and you may never hear again. Yes, we are a phenomena, but a good one in the microcosm of things. Anyway, let's go back to some more blues here. Something really fairly recent from John Primer, a journeyman blues guitarist who's played with a ton of people in Chicago and on his way up from Mississippi over the decades. Here's one of his latest. He's got another one out, but I can't seem to find it in the new bin. This one on Blues House called Grown in Mississippi, a tune he's doing with Bobby Rush on the harmonica here, playing with him, called Nothing But a Chicken Wing. So let's start that out as we kick off round two of Nothing But the Blues.

nothing but a chicken wing. Put some hot sauce on it so you can feel it.

Okay, long fade out there for Eddie Cleanhead Vincent. And a tune called Sugar, which he may have came up with that riff that was also used by a few other people, including Lightnin' Hopkins, for Ball Game on a Rainy Day kind of thing. And I think somebody else did that too, but maybe Eddie Cleanhead came up with it first. It's from a collection on Laserlight produced by Johnny Otis called The Best of R&B by the original artist. And I like to sample from this every once in a while. Big Joe Turner's on here. Some later tunes from Louis Jordan, Charles Brown, Richard Berry, Amos Milburn, amongst others, and Johnny Otis. Playing some piano and some vibes. And before that, we heard Elmore James from a 45 given to me by my good buddy Dan, who is sometimes he cleans out his 45 collection and comes up with some rarities. This is on the Chess label. It's probably not worth much money, but here on Nothing But the Blues, it's worth plenty to us because it's a little bit of pops and crackles there, the authenticity, but some of that fine early recordings of Elmore James coming through loud and clear and very, very soulful there. I Need You from Elmore James. Lonnie Holmes before that, another name you don't hear of very often. He recorded this in 1951 for the Scott Radio Service down in Jackson, Mississippi, and originally on Trumpet Records and with the help of the company that later produced this, Diamond Record Company out of Jackson, Mississippi. And then Alligator got involved and took this compilation called Shout Brother Shout of various artists and re-released it in 1994. And I found it at one of my favorite used record stores because I love old obscure blues, especially when it feels good or bad, but it's got the feel. And that was always a lyric in the blues, is that if you don't feel it, then you ain't having it. Okay, Lonnie Holmes and his Darktown Boys, Deep in Love Blues. And before that, we heard Beverly White and her trio from the same collection. That tune done also at the Premier Radio Studio in St. Louis, Missouri, June 1952, with Beverly Magnolia White on the vocal and accompanying herself on piano, William Moore, Art Schleiler, and Robert Henner on various instruments, backing her up with I Don't Care. May have played that one a few weeks ago, but it's a cool tune, and I like it. And more rarities here that we play on Nothing But the Blues. From Larry Taylor and the Taylor Family, before that we heard Brenda Taylor doing I Found Out. Is Brenda? Yes, Brenda doing that, and actually her mother, Vera, wrote that. Both Vera, the wife of the great Eddie Taylor, and she sang with him in the day, too. And Eddie Taylor, great Chicago blues guitarist. And we may have heard Eddie, possibly, on the Elmore James 45. It could have been Eddie Taylor. It could have been, what's the other guy's name? I'll think of it here. But Elmore had a few rhythm guitarists backing him up who later went on to fame in their own right. But Eddie in there, he also did some stuff for John Lee Hooker, I think, too. Anyway, Eddie doing his own thing, too, with such great tunes as Big Town Playboy, to name a few. Tribute to him by his family, Larry Taylor, his son, and the Taylor family. Generations of Blues on NOLA Blue, name of that release. Charlie Musselwhite before that with Ramblin' Is My Game from his latest release on Deep Blues called Lookout Highway. And John Primer started us off. John Primer with Bobby Rush on harmonica and Hot Sauce, maybe. Nothing But a Chicken Wing. All right, that's from Growing Mississippi, John's 2025 release on Blues House Production. That takes us just past the hour of 4 o'clock here in the studios of WCBN FM Ann Arbor. Nothing But the Blues is a show you're tuned into here at 88.3 FM on your radio dial.
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My name is Jerry Mack, here every Saturday afternoon, pretty much for you, playing the blues. And we take requests, too, at 763-3500. If I got them, we'll play them for you. So we do down here. We are a full-service blues show here at the University of Michigan, and we thank all powers that be for allowing us to do this thing. All right, let's do a couple more quick messages here and be right back with the blues. I want to talk about a show coming up here at the Arc by Selwyn Birchwood, on August 5th, but we'll talk about that in a

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3: Yes, tune into Sachet on Thursdays. 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All right. Alligator artist in Chicago. Songwriter, singer Selwyn Birchwood's going to come to the Ark for the first time to his visit to Ann Arbor, August 5th. And I've been talking about him since his first release back about 5 years ago. He's put out a series of them for the Alligator folks. He's exploring the blues. His roots are in the blues, but he explores all the music that revolves around the blues sphere. A little bit of jazz, a little New Orleans, some funk, and does tribute to his influences, including the title track from this release from a couple years back, The Exorcist. I'm trying to find his latest, the Funk and Swamp Blues release, and it has mysteriously disappeared from our studio here, and I have to do some hunting for that. Exploration of what happened. Anyway, this is a very fine release. Doing some screaming Jay Hawkins imagery here in this release called Exorcist from the man who will be in town August 5th at the Ark. Check him out. It has my blue stamp of approval, as does the New Orleans Happy Hour and all the other fine arts we play here on Nothing But the Blues as we start out round three with Exorcist from Selwyn Birchwood.

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It gets louder. 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

0: Kuga, Mabasaka, Moa, Zangle, Nongala, about to be Bula Bear. Womboma, Womboma, Samba Tehila. Ababali, Ababali, Ababali, O Ancient One. Be gentle with my heart. Be gentle with your swamp gas.
1: It sounded like a bomb or something going off in the background. What was that?

0: isolation. Anyhow, isolation.
1: All right. I love those cold endings. Alexis P. Suter Band there. And their debut release is Just Stay High. And we heard Isolation from them. Jimmy Bennett on the guitar, Peter Bennett on the bass and some vocals, Ray Grappone on the drums, Daniel Weiss on the keyboards, backing up Alexis and Vicky Bell on the other vocals. They sing on this one. Again, experiments in the blues, but definitely some of the music and the themes are definitely based in the blues. Isolation. Don't be isolated. Get out and try and make it work, whatever it is. Hard to do out there. That sort of is the theme of our last set there. We heard Southern Avenue before that from their debut release, Alligator Family and Flying. And that's a little bit about family history and other stuff going on with that. And Piper and the Hard Times before that, Egan Green and his band. Calls himself Piper. Good Company is the name of this one. And he's got some good company with all these musicians backing him up. Some rock and blues here. And again, some interesting topics. That came out in 2025. And for that, we went back to Screamin' Jay Hawkins with Swamp Gas off of Black Music for White People, his release from 1990 on Bizarre Planet Entertainment. And Swamp Gas, I'm going to dedicate that one to the reflecting pool and all the mess that's happened with that. So what's going on? Must be Swamp Gas. Drain the swamp. Yeah. Selwyn Birchwood started us off with the Exorcist title track from his 2023 release on Alligator. He will be in town August 5th at the Arc, and I highly recommend his show. He's some excellent songwriter. He's got some great music. He's a heck of a guitar player. It might be loud, but it'll be good for your ears. Selwyn Birchwood at the Arc, August 5th. All right, and coming up here at 5 o'clock, it will be Johnny Voyage and Discount Crowns with the roots of unpopular pop music. I don't think he plays anything too contemporary, and he's got quite a library of stuff that you don't normally see or hear in the record stores. Unpopular pop music is what he calls it. So asked him if he would do a show called Unpopular Iggy Pop Music, but he said he wasn't a fan of Iggy, so we won't go there. Anyway, that's 5 to 6 here, and after that, from 6 to 7, it's a Nolan show. Festive and a tribute to the music of New Orleans and Louisiana area with all the music that you can fit into that gumbo of musical culture down there. So stay tuned for that from 6 to 7. That's a new show. And from 7 to 9, it's the Dancehall Reggae Show, one of the longest running programs on WCBN. Not quite as long as the blues, but it's getting up there. 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And after it, Saturday night dance grooves and Saturday afternoon roots music here at WCBN. Okay, let's, what are we doing here next? Yeah, another new one that just came in. I played some last week, the Anthony Paul Soul Orchestra featuring Willie Jordan on the vocal. Last week I played the first track, Still Smellin' Smoke, and I guess I was a little bit ahead of the time for playing that one because we're probably still smelling it today, but I'm not going to play that song again because we've had enough of smelling smoke this week here in southeast lower Michigan as well as the rest of the state and Wisconsin and Ohio and Pennsylvania and New York, all that. You know, anyway, we're going to listen to them do kind of a more bluesy tune here, even though they got a lot of soul stuff going on. You're Nobody Till Somebody Loves You from the Anthony Paul Orchestra. All that happening here on the last round of Nothing But the Blues.

All right. A Christmas tune here in the middle of July. Yeah. Remake there of the James Brown classic. Santa's Got a Brand New Bag from the Carrie Kearney Band from their self-titled release. And The Lucky Losers before that with Kathy Lemons and Phil Berkowitz and Kid Anderson, Ain't the Marryin' Kind from their release on Mo Mojo. We're the Bobby Rush and Kenny Wade Shepherd, Long Way From Home from Young Fashioned Ways. And Task Crew, a live version of You Keep the Money. Jovan Webb doing Albert King's Born Under a Bad Sign. Little Ed and the Blues Imperials, You Can't Strike Gold from a Silver Mine from his latest on Alligator called Slideways. And the Anthony Paul Orchestra opened that set up with You're Nobody Till Somebody Loves You, featuring Willie Jordan from their release, What Can We Do? Well, you can keep that radio dial tuned to 88.3 for more fine specialty and freeform programming right here as Nothing But the Blues closes out. Jerry Mack saying goodbye this week. Johnny Voyage will be in momentarily with Discount Crown. So keep that dial tuned here, 88.3, for the finest radio station that you'll ever hear on WCBN-FM Ann Arbor. Have a great evening. Keep

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Discount Crowns is the show. Johnny Voyage is my name. That was the Kane Triplets. Theme for Mission Impossible. And we're going to play about an hour of music that's perfect for hiding out, staying cool, keeping your head down, feeling better, and all that kind of stuff with some pop music that's a little bit off the beaten track. This is The Smoke with If the Weather's Sunny.

in one of those rare coincidences, they also call me Fancy Pants. That was Kenny, Fancy Pants. Before that, T-Rex, Solid Gold, Easy Action. Crispian Peters with the Pied Piper. And Jerry yelled from down the hall, he hadn't heard that song from 1970, since 1970. I'm like, Jerry, what have you been doing with your time, man? You gotta listen to some better music. The Pied Piper. The Smoke, if the weather's sunny. Or if the weather's not smoky, you can go outside. How about that? Hope everyone is taking advantage of outside. Because outside is where it's at. Right now, we're going to listen to a song by Pearl Dowell called Good Things here on Discount Crowns.

0: Yeah, getting kind of heavy there on Discount Crowns, but that was John Entwistle with Apron Strings. And before that, Sharon Tandy with probably the coolest song ever. I don't know. I don't know if there's much debate on that. I think that is possibly the coolest song ever. It is called Daughter of the Sun. And if you want to fight me, I'll be outside the station in about 30 minutes and we can throw hands. Before that, Silver Bracelets with Zarzan, some 60s pop from Ukraine. Sharon Marie, Runaround Lover before that. And I think we kicked it off with Pearl Dowell, Good Things. I'm slightly melted from the heat and lack of circulation in the station. We need a fan down here. We need a fan. Let's do a public service announcement, and then we will do some events, so stick around.
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0: 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Events. Saturday, the 18th, that is today. 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Ipsy Pride is happening all day today until 10, Crossbeat in Depot Town in Ipsy. Clay Banks, Frog Island Powerboat, and Numb, playing at Ziggy's at 7. Tonight, Lady Sunshine and the X-Band are playing at Zalgas Grotto at 7 tonight. Also tonight is jazz vocalist Tiffany Gridiron, Ulama Jazz Club, 7 and 9. At Weird Bird Records, Vince Quantum, Mallory Waite, and Confusion Reactor. That's at 7. That's in Ypsilanti on South Washington Street. If you feel like driving, Twisted Teens and Mod Lang. I keep wanting to check out Mod Lang. I've heard they're pretty good. That's Third Man Records. Tonight, 7:30. That's in Detroit somewhere. I don't know. Follow the coolness and you will get there, I'm sure. 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Right now, we're getting back to the excitement. It's hot. We're going to make it hotter. This is the Outsiders on Discount Crowns.

That's a Standell, it's Poor Shell of a Man. Fun little song, I guess, if you want to be depressed. And, you know, who doesn't, really? John Paul Young, Lost in Your Love. Danny Bonaducci, Dreamland. Yeah, we play it all here. From the hits to the other stuff. Almost hits to the total other stuff. The Knickerbockers, we got a good thing going. And before that, The Outsiders, You Gotta Look. And I have to mention, during the events, I played Don Henson and the Rigor Morticians. Can't let that one pass, with Monster Surf's Stomp. Anyway, let's get the mood going a little. Let's make it a little happy again after that depressing song. How about Giorgio Moroder, London Traffic? Yes. Yes, Johnny, that is what we're going to play.

Hey, babies, thanks for tuning in to Discount Crowns, Johnny Voyage at the controls. I have so much music I didn't get a chance to play that I'm coming back next week. Yes, indeed. We heard Peggy Woods, Love Is Gonna Get You, The Penny Sisters, Ding Dong, Giorgio Moroder, London Traffic. We're gonna finish up with The Action, Love Is All. Thanks for tuning in.

Hello, everybody. It's 6 o'clock on Saturday evening. This is DJ James, and you're listening to the New Orleans Happy Hour on WCBN, FM, Ann Arbor. Pretty hot out there today, so why don't you grab yourself a cold one and put on your dancing shoes. We're going to be starting out in New Orleans at Snug Harbor with Charmaine Neville live, a tune called Barbecue Bess. Then we're going to hear from some of her relatives.

Bye-bye.

0: built so fine.
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0: Hello again, everybody. Well, it's time for me to do a little back announcing, and y'all can catch a breath and pour a refill. We started off with Charmaine Neville Band, Barbecue Best, from her live album, It's About Time, recorded at Snug Harbor, New Orleans. Then we heard from The Meters, They All Ask For You, from Funkify Your Life, The Meters Anthology. That had two of her uncles in it. Art Neville and Cyril Neville were in that version of The Meters. Then we heard from a couple of her cousins, Ivan Neville and Ian Neville, in the funk band Dumpsta Funk. Turn This Thing Around, from their EP Listen Here. Next we heard from Dr. John, Good Night Irene, the old Lead Belly song from his Going Back to New Orleans album. And finally we heard Louis Armstrong, St. Louis Blues, Velma Middleton helping out on vocals from Louis Armstrong Plays W.C. Handy. Okay, we're going to do a PSA and then get back to the music.
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0: Okay, everybody, we're back to the music, and we're going to check back in at Snug Harbor to see what Charmaine's up to.
2: Yes, ladies, it has come that time. Time for you to talk about your dog, because I'm sure as hell going to talk about mine. Woo! You have to make that dog understand that you are the boss. And if he can't deal with it, say, take your teen out your key, get lost. Tell him, Daddy, I'm sorry, but I think you got to go. I don't think your itty-bitty teeny-weeny key fits my lock no more. Listen, baby, read my lips and understand. No longer can you be my only keyhole man. You had the right key, Daddy, but excuse me, y'all, excuse me. He stuck it in the wrong keyhole. Yes. Now, honey, look, let me tell you something. Look, wait, hold on. Late last night, I heard my telephone ring. Excuse me. It was this girl. I know she said, Charmaine. Girl, listen to me and hear me well. She said that man didn't come home and I'm gonna beat him straight to hell. Yes. She said, I don't know where he's been or where he's at, but I can tell you everything the man will not be getting when he gets back. She said, oh no, don't kiss up now, baby. I want you to wait and see. I think when that dog comes home tonight, I'm going to break his key. Oh. He had the right key, but excuse me. He stuck it in the wrong keyhole. I said, what? She said, child, hold up now. She said, wait, baby. She said, look, she said, child, hold down. I think I heard a sound. Excuse me. She looked out the window and her man was laying face down. The man was so drunk he couldn't put his hand in his pocket, let alone take his key out, stick it in the door, twist it, turn it, and unlock it. Yes. He looked at the window to make sure he was home. He even tried to find some change. He said, I'ma call her on the phone. My girlfriend, she's messy. She had her window open wide. She was leaning over the windowsill with hot water to throw outside. She said, hey, you had the right key, sucker, but you stuck it in the wrong keyhole. She told him, come here, baby, let me show you something. Look.

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1: Miracle Grow.

0: look, wait. 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I know. Another call came beeping through in just a little while. Now, lo and behold, who could it be? It was my mama calling me to talk about my daddy. You see? She said,
1: Charming, I know you think your daddy is cool. I bet you look at Charles. Don't break my rules. I want you to listen. I want you to hear me well. When your daddy comes home tonight, baby, he ain't gonna be feeling too well. She said he had the right key. Excuse me, y'all. He stuck it in the wrong keyhole. I said, not my daddy. I said, hold up now, honey. I said, wait a minute. She said, look. She said, wait. I was in the kitchen fixing something to eat. Your daddy came sneaking in the back door, no shoes on his feet. She said the man stood there with nothing but a dish towel on. He had lipstick on his knees and other places. We ain't gonna even talk about
2: it. Way to go, Charles!
0: She said, I looked at him and I said, now, Charles, please. Whose color lipstick is that on your knees? My daddy, he started to stutter. He didn't know what to say. He said, I got mugged on the way home from work today. He had the right key, excuse me, baby. He stuck it in the wrong keyhole. She told him, come here, baby, let me show you something.

0: right about that.
1: Hello, everybody, again. Let's catch up with what we've been listening to. Started off with Charmaine Neville, Right Key, Wrong Key Hole, with some extra lyrics she added. Then James Booker, the Roger Miller song, King of the Road, and I'm pretty sure he changed some of those lyrics. Professor Longhair, Huey Lewis song, or Huey Smith song, Rockin' Pneumonia. Lee Dorsey and Alan DeSaint song, Yes We Can. It's the Meters there in the background. Marsha Ball and Gina Delafosse, the Clifton Chenier song, I May Be Wrong, off of the tribute album to Clifton Chenier, a tribute to the King of Zydeco. Then we had Zachary Richard, Ma Louisiana, Dewey Balfa, Mark Savoy, and D.L. Menard, Lake Arthur Stomp, and a little more Zachary Richard. I just didn't get enough of it the first time. Feely Gumbo. And I think that's, I don't really have time for anything else tonight. So I'm going to leave you with a PSA, and somebody will have this show next week. So have fun and keep the good times rolling.
2: We, the American people, are enormously wealthy. You know that? Who owns all of those trees in the national forest? This is not a rhetorical question. We do. Who owns all of that offshore oil you read about in the newspaper, huh? We do. Who owns all of those minerals under the federal lands? We do. It's public property, you know. But we elect people to go to Washington. They lease off what we own, public property, to private companies to sell us back our own stuff for the sake of a greasy buck. That's dumb.
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Right now, Trinidad Tobago roots reggae artist, a man called Ja Defender. An LP release is called Endurance, and this is Get Up, Stand Up.

New music from the Gargamel. Buju Banton alongside Gramps Morgan from his new LP release. The record is called Too Bad. Buju Banton, A Thing Called Power.

Froggy Mad Squad in the mix. That's Bada General on a rhythm called Rumba Box. Got some throwback rhythms coming out strong this year. This is the Rumba Box rhythm. We heard Hill and Gully rhythm this summer. We'll play some more of that soon. Bada General on the Rumba Box. We also heard from Mr. Smooth on the Rumba Box, bigging up Jamaica. Let's change the vibes a little bit right quick. This is my singer, Medicine, out of East Coast, US, Disturbing the Peace.

a couple shots from Aza Limage. LP release courtesy of the one King Jammies. That's a big record called Rebel Data. We heard Rebels in Town and No Vagabond from Teflon Young King. Music called Helping Hand and My Singer Medicine. D.T. Pay. And it's time for dancehall music. It's summertime and that's a dancehall thing. We're going to hear some productions from the other side of the pond. This is produced by the great Juggalos Sound out of Germany. We got a couple productions out of Germany. This one courtesy of Juggalos Sound, and we'll also hear some sounds from the other great sound system out of Germany. Right now, Radical. Sometimes.

I'm going. It's a rhythm they call Mood Ride. Sounds a lot like another one. Let's hear from Warrior Sound out of Germany. Chuck Fender.

That's the Walkout Rhythm, courtesy of Not Nice Records. Artists like Cranium on the Rhythm, Armani upon the Rhythm, Stock Ashley DeMarco upon the Rhythm, Chanel Muir upon the Rhythm. Dancehall segment on the Dancehall Reggae Show. Baby Sham alongside Jada Kingdom gave us Move. And on the Wicked F Rhythm, artists like Chiching Ching and Sean Paul. That's Wicked, ya F. Courtesy of Warrior Sound, we heard a couple dancehall things. Issa with General and Chuck Fender with Demo Dog. And on a relic of the Joyride Rhythm, courtesy of Jugglers. Music, Conscience, Intense and Radical on the Rhythm, Moonride, they call it. And that's the way we do it, the Dancehall Reggae Show, Dancehall segment. Lots of time for more music still to come, so keep your dial locked in for more sounds like these.